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0: 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Hey, if you are a subscriber to Prime Video and you've logged on lately and thought, hang on, wasn't this one supposed to be ad-free? Well, you're not alone. I myself have jumped on recently because the whole point of Amazon Prime, the why it was such a good service was because it was cheap. It was only like $7 when it first came out and there was no ads. But now I feel like I'm having more ads than I would if I would watch free-to-air TV. Well, the ACCC is actually taking note as well and taking Amazon to court, alleging the company made changes to Prime Video subscriptions by introducing ads and then charging customers extra on top of their subscriptions if they wanted to keep watching it without them. Amazon says it's reviewing its case, but the ACCC is not happy and they're going to be fighting this one. And good, I hope so, because it was like $7 and if you wanted to keep watching ad-free, you had to pay an extra $3 on top of that. It just seemed a little bit cheeky, you know? 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More of the best music on the way after the break. Casey and JoJo on the way with All My Life.
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1: 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And then after that, the best songs keep playing with the newest one from Ariana Grande. Yeah.

0: Spencer Boone on the way as well. And the newest track from Olivia Rodrigo, Stupid Song. 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
9: Morning, I'm Britt Aylin. The US has launched fresh strikes on Iran for the second time in 24 hours. It's after US President Donald Trump declared that the ceasefire was now over. America's Central Command says it's holding Iran accountable for recent unjustified aggression against commercial shipping and civilian crews freely navigating a vital international waterway. It's hoped Victoria's V-Line network will be back up and running this afternoon. All regional trains have been suspended since yesterday morning after the comms system was knocked out during Telstra's nationwide outage. Meantime, the telco says a secondary issue impacting people's ability to call 000 has now been 90% fixed. But Federal Communications Minister Annika Wells has told the ABC that's not good enough.
10: Telstra needs to account for how and why that has occurred, because Australians are right to expect that as a baseline service from their telco.
9: Telstra's advising anyone having difficulty connecting with

0: If it goes ahead, gig workers would begin to see the changes from the 10th of August. The move has been backed by the Transport Workers Union. And women with tertiary qualifications are the most likely to have their jobs taken by AI, according to a new report from Jobs and Skills Australia. The federal government data found the occupations more exposed to AI replacement to be in areas like retail, programming, accounting, advertising and marketing, while those least exposed to jobs requiring vocational training, such as trades and aged care.
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0: In sport, some weary heads have been emerging from the Blues Hotel in Brisbane this morning after a long night celebrating their Origin Series win. The team didn't get back to the hotel until 1am and kept the party going until around 4 this morning. But Blues back rower Hudson Young says it was great to do it for coach Laurie Daly.
2: Well, over the past, 8 weeks, there's been so many things written about Laurie, but he's our leader and we spoke about that as a team, is going out there and playing for him.
0: That's the latest in news and sport.
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4: High chance of showers along the coast today. We've got a medium chance of showers for the Upper Hunter. It's going to remain partly cloudy and some light winds around, and tops of 16. 16 again tomorrow and partly cloudy for your Friday. Partly cloudy on Saturday and a late developing shower. And showers will ease into Sunday and 16.
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There's

Mystical, magical, it's Benson Boone here on Power FM. The best music it plays all day. Hey, if you are a big fan of Benson Boone, well, get excited because yesterday he actually let us know that after visiting earlier in the year, he has decided to come back down under. He's bringing his Wanted Man tour to the country this November. He's locked in three arena shows around Australia. He's doing Brisbane, Melbourne and Sydney with dates kicking off at the Brisbane Entertainment Centre on the 6th of November. No ticket details just yet, but if you've been belting out Beautiful Things or you know, you're a bit of a mystical, magical person yourself, keep an eye out. Of course, we'll have all the details on our socials as we get them. So keep an eye out for Benson Boone tickets. He'll be here in the country in November. How exciting! More of the best music right now, though. It's Eric Prydz with Call On Me.

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0: Prince, When Doves Cry. You're listening to Power FM. Well, I don't know about doves crying, but I know Neil the Seal is definitely not crying because he has gone international. People all over the world are tuning in to see what Neil the Seal is getting up to next. And one person that has tuned in a little closer than everyone else is a Canadian animal communicator named Laurie Cohen. I found this girl on TikTok last night, and she posted a video. It was about a 12-minute video though, where she claims to have been communicating with Neil the Seal. And I mean, if you're going to chat to any Australian animal, Neil's probably the choice, hey? He's a big bloke when it comes to this worldwide sensation, and she wanted to know if he realised he was famous worldwide.
1: He said, "Of course I am. I am well aware, and I often have an audience. People seem to love me, even though I break cause chaos. I am lovable Neil the Seal, the most famous seal of all the seals in all the land." He said, "I'm like a big kid. I'm having fun. I don't break things to upset people. Sometimes things are just in the way." And I kind of asked him to like elaborate on that. He said, "I'm not trying to break them. I'm playing with them. It's not my fault if they're not strong enough to withstand a seal."
0: Yeah, look, some of our billiards are not designed to hold your whole weight, Neil. I'm so sorry about that. That's an us problem. That is definitely an us problem. But look, of course, there's going to be people that are skeptical about whether animal communication is real or not. But according to Laurie, Neil's message was all about having fun and enjoying life as it is now and not taking it too seriously. She said, "Did he have any concerns?" And Neil's only concern was that tourists need to stay a little bit further away from him. "He's a big boy," he said, "so you can see me from pretty far." I think it would be absolutely amazing to have a conversation with Neil the Seal. Teach me how to animal communicate, please, Laurie. 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

0: Nico and Vince, am I wrong? You're listening to Power FM. It's Erin hanging out with you until 1 o'clock today, bringing you the good vibes and the best music. If you tune into the station nice and early, though, you'd wake up every morning here from 6 a.m. with Katie. And this morning, Michelle called up to play Toot Toot Let a Loot.
1: Name a fruit that starts with C.
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1: A cantaloupe. Nice one. Name a food.
2: Coconut.
1: Name something you wear.
2: Cap.
1: Yeah, good. Name something you find in a park that starts with C. This is your last one.
2: Chairs.
1: There you go. That is it. Look, your time is still going. You are well above it. Well done, Michelle. You're our winner today 100%.
2: Thank you.
1: You're so welcome. A large pizza, drink and garlic bread from our Pizza Bella. It's heading your way.
2: Thank you. Thanks, Pizza Bella.
0: Wow, absolutely smashed it there, Michelle. Great work. Your chance to play from our Wheel of Games on the Power Brekkie Show will be back tomorrow morning from 6 a.m. Make sure you're tuning in to Katie. More of the best music on the way with the Huntricks after the break. That track, Golden.
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Hey, we're coming up fast to your midday news and weather now. Don't stress. Well, the good vibes will continue after that as we come in to your throwback lunch. How exciting. We've got some throwbacks for you like this one. The Killers on the way for you.

0: Today I sort of stopped and stared them down because I was like, what are you doing? Now, part of me is like, oh my God, this person's going to, you know, he's coming to kill me. But the other part of me is like, maybe he's just warming up his car. Or maybe he just has like an OCD where he has to drive up and down the street 6 times before he can go to work. Like, I have absolutely no idea. 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Let me know what you're doing because it's got me mind boggled.
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7: Hi, I'm Britt Allen. Telstra says it's mostly fixed a secondary issue that's been impacting calls to 000. It's after yesterday's nationwide outage, which prevented millions of users making calls or connecting to data. Telecommunications industry ombudsman Cynthia Gaber telling Nine the flow-on effect was huge.
8: People losing income, people not being able to catch trains. These are big impacts on everyday life and really highlight how essential telecommunications is for so many parts of what we do these days.
7: Meantime, the federal government says it's had no reports of an elderly person dying after they couldn't contact emergency services yesterday. The story came from a South Australian Liberal senator who said someone had contacted her office with the information. SAPOL has also refuted the claims. Australian capital cities have recorded their biggest increase in rental prices for houses in almost 2 years. Sydney, Brisbane, Canberra and Darwin led the re-acceleration, according to Domain figures, while Melbourne, Perth, Adelaide and Hobart had more restrained growth. Explosions are being reported across a number of southern Iranian cities as the US conducts fresh strikes. It's after President Donald Trump declared the ceasefire between the two countries is now over. Both sides have accused the other of breaching the terms of the agreement. And testing's continuing on 4 more suspected bird flu infections today after South Australia recorded its second confirmed case yesterday. The CSIRO's Australian Centre for Disease Preparedness is analysing another 2 samples from SA as well as 2 more from Western Australia.
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7: In sport, Laurie Daly's given his strongest hint yet that he probably won't return to the role next year despite last night's series win. The Blues coach has copped plenty of criticism over his selections and coaching decisions during the series. Speaking outside the team hotel, Daly revealed he's already made the call.
9: Oh, I've got my mind made up what I want to do, so I've enjoyed it, but we'll see what happens.
7: And a top 2 clash between the Dockers and the Swans will kick off round 18 of the AFL tonight. Tom Papley returns for Sydney after battling a calf injury, with Corey Warner out.
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1: Our FM weather.
2: High chance of showers along the coast today. We've got a medium chance of showers for the Upper Hunter. It's going to remain partly cloudy and some light winds around, and tops of 16. 16 again tomorrow and partly cloudy for your Friday. Partly cloudy on Saturday and a late developing shower. And showers will ease into Sunday and 16.
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That is Star to Fall from Cabin Crew here on Power FM. And it still sounds just as good as it did as it was filling the dance floors across the country in 2005. Something I didn't realise, though, was that is actually a remix of a song from 1988 from a band called Boy Meets Girls and their original song, Waiting for a Star to Fall. Wow, I didn't realise, but it always seems to be the way is that the remix comes along later and does a little bit better in the charts, doesn't it? You're listening to Power FM. More of your throwbacks on the way. We've still got The Killers coming up and Corona, but right now it's Tony, Tony and Tony, If I Had No Loot.

Wrapping up the throwback lunch there with Try Me Out from Corona. Don't stress, we'll throw it back again tomorrow from 12 p.m. right here on Power FM. Hey, coming up after the break, the newest track from Taylor Swift.

0: She wrote that track for Toy Story 5, being school holidays. Have you checked it out yet? I know it's the top of my list as soon as I can get to the cinema. 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More of the best music after the break. 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
2: 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Oil prices jump 5% after Donald Trump declares the ceasefire with Iran has ended. 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

0: 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You're listening to Power FM. It's Erin hanging out with you on your Thursday, bringing you the good vibes and the best music. But waking up with you every single morning here on Power FM, it's Katie. And this morning, she wanted you to pick between your flashbacks. It's Fight for Your Flashback. And this morning, it was about as close as the Blues win last night.
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0: by 9 points. The winning song today, voted by you on the Facebook page, is Bill Halley in the comments. Shake, rattle and roll. You got yourself in the draw to win a $200 We Live Here or Spend in Singleton card.
1: Yeah, that one wasn't even close, although I can't decide where my vote would have lied for that one. I kind of love a good little, like, good golly Miss Molly moment. It's a good song. There's going to be a new theme up on our Facebook page tonight, so get your votes in. It's all thanks to the Muswellbrook RSL Club. Katie, back for brekkie tomorrow morning from 6 a.m.
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0: 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You're listening to Power FM. It's Erin here signing off, saying my goodbyes. Thanks for hanging out with me today. Aiden jumping in the chair after 1 o'clock to bring you the good vibes for the rest of your afternoon. And good vibes they will be, like this one. DNCE coming with Cake by the Ocean. Fleetwood Mac on the way for you, as well as a bit of Britney Spears. Those plus much more of the best music, it's going to keep playing here on Power FM. Stay safe, look after each other. I'll catch you next time.
1: 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I want to run through the halls of my high school. I want to scream at the top of my lungs. 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Oh, I wish I wasn't Mr. Moreno. I'm still into you. 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
10: Hello, I'm Monique Crichton. Well, there's some hope for stranded passengers who rely on Victorian trains to get from the region.

0: trains were forced off the tracks by Telstra's major outage, which has rolled into a second day. Federal opposition leader Angus Taylor says you would think we'd have learned from the past.
1: And that's what you get when you get these failures. Now, we already had a warning from Optus, what happened with Optus some time back, and then we see it all over again.
0: The Prime Minister has met his Indian counterpart in Melbourne. Narendra Modi is in Australia for 3 days as part of an annual summit between the two nations. Around 20,000 people are expected to attend an event at Marvel Stadium to celebrate his visit. Unions threatening strike action at Port Hedland say they want to continue talks, but BHP is dragging its feet. Steve McCartney from the AMWU says all the union wants is fair wages and conditions.
2: One thing we're absolutely positive of, BHP love money and they love making it. And what we're saying is, if you let us get around the table and have a decent discussion, then you'll have less restriction on making that money by exporting stuff out of that port.
0: And Aussie Sarah Snook is up for 2 Emmys at this year's award. She's been nominated for her role in All Her Fault, while Nicole Kidman is also up for an executive producing Emmy. The Pitt is leading the field for outstanding drama with 25 nominations.
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0: In sport, Blues coach Laurie Daly admits he woke up on a high this morning after last night's Origin Series win. Daly had to fight back tears last night as New South Wales beat Queensland 30-12 in the decider. He says it was a very special moment.
4: Anytime you win a game of footy, but to come up here to Lang Park and to play the way we did. But just to see that performance was really good.
0: And a top two clash between the Dockers and Swans begins round 18 of the AFL this evening. That's the latest in news and sport.
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7: High chance of showers along the coast today. We've got a medium chance of showers for the Upper Hunter. It's going to remain partly cloudy and some light winds around, and tops of 16. 16 again tomorrow and partly cloudy for your Friday. Partly cloudy on Saturday and a late developing shower. And showers will ease into Sunday and 16.
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Repeat it. It's Power FM, and coming up in the next year, we've got Post Malone. Wrapped around your finger, that's coming up in just a few minutes' time. We'll also be having a chat about Harry Styles and something that his sister did when she went on stage. More on that very soon, but now we got Britney Spears, You Drive Me Crazy. It's Power FM.

0: That's Post Malone wrapped around your finger here on Power FM. And Harry Styles, he's one of the biggest artists on the planet, and he's been doing this Together Together residency at London's Wembley Stadium. And on Saturday, July 4th, the defining moment had nothing to do with all the things that he does at all of the concerts that he does. It was his sister, Gemma Styles, that walked onto stage and did a little speech for him.
1: I'm so proud of you. I'm not just proud because you've done things like this, which nobody does. I'm proud of who you are and who you allow other people to be, and just the impact that you've made on so many, not least us who get to love you in real life, and what a privilege that is.
0: Well, you know, it's a really good thing for her to do, and it was really nice to see, and I'm sure all the fans would have loved it. But I'm not sure if I ever became a musician, which won't happen. I'm not sure how much I would really enjoy having my sister come up on stage and do something like that. Wouldn't be my thing. But coming up in the next year, we got one from Ella Langley. It's Choosing Texas, Power FM.
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1: Have you been trying to get through a week?
2: I have actually. It'll be a great date night.
1: Oh, nice one. All right, well, double pass. It's all yours to see Hypnotic in Scone, July 18th. Now, we had Hypnotic in the studio last week, and he showed us a magic trick, and it blew my mind. Brooke, have you been to his show before?
2: Never.
1: Are you excited about it, though?
2: I am. It'll be interesting to watch.
1: Do you reckon you'll volunteer to be hypnotised or just sit there and watch?
2: No, I'll put my hand up. We'll see what he can do.
1: Yeah, nice one. All right, Brooke, well, I want you to report back to me and tell me how you went, okay?
2: Not a problem at all.
0: If you're sad that you missed out, there are still some tickets available at Humantics, but coming up in the next year, we've got Sonny Federa. 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

0: That's Whitney Houston and Clean Bandit. How Will I Know on Power FM. And coming up, we've got Benson Boone.
1: I'm sorry I'm here for someone else. It's good to see your face. And I really hope you're doing well.
0: We also got the Sneaky Sound System coming up. One from Liam Payne on the way.
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1: Hello, I'm Monique Crichton. Telstra is assuring customers they can have confidence dialing 000 despite yesterday's mass outage. It's been forced to carry out 639 welfare checks since it all started, with 402 requiring follow-up calls. Telstra CFO Michael Ackland admits customers deserve better.
2: I want to again apologise for the disruption these issues have caused to our customers and to the broader community. We know how important it is to stay connected, and we take this responsibility very seriously.
1: We're being hit with record high rents, with prices up in every capital city. Domain figures show rents for houses jumped by an average of $20 a week in the June quarter. That's the biggest increase in 2 years. Anthony Albanese has met with his Indian counterpart, Narendra Modi, in Melbourne. The PM says the pair have a strong relationship.
3: You are the living bridge between our nations, and your ambition and vision has helped to reshape the roadmap for Australia's economic engagement with India.
1: Tens of thousands will attend an event at Marvel Stadium to welcome the Indian leader. Donald Trump says he's hit Iran very hard in response to Iranian strikes on ships in the Strait of Hormuz. The US president declaring an end to the ceasefire while allowing talks to continue. And the halftime entertainment for the World Cup final has been bulked up. Justin Bieber, the latest name to be added to the list, alongside Madonna and Shakira.
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1: In sport, a blow for the Hawks with Nick Watson to miss Saturday's clash with Carlton. Coach Sam Mitchell says they're being cautious with his hamstring issue.
4: On Tuesday, he ran sort of 88% of his top speed, which is still faster than most of us, but just from a confidence point of view, we don't feel like it's worth the risk with him.
1: And British wildcard Arthur Ferry is making headlines for his performance at Wimbledon. He's upset the ninth seed Flavio Cavoli in straight sets to set up a semi-final showdown with Alexander Zverev, who outclassed Taylor Fritz. That's the latest in news and sport.
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10: High chance of showers along the coast today. We've got a medium chance of showers for the Upper Hunter. It's going to remain partly cloudy and some light winds around, and tops of 16. 16 again tomorrow and partly cloudy for your Friday. Partly cloudy on Saturday and a late developing shower. And showers will ease into Sunday and 16.
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Power FM, we're playing your best music, and coming up in the next year, we got one from Samba. My body isn't ready. That's coming up in just a few minutes. So I'm also going to be having a chat about the big game that happened last night in State of Origin and how the New South Wales coach isn't really celebrating for too long. More on that very soon. But now we've got the Sneaky Sound System UFO. It's Power FM.

0: That Samba, My Body Isn't Ready. It's Power FM and it's Aiden hanging out with you today until 1 o'clock. And New South Wales, they have created history, winning the Lang Park State of Origin Decider for the just the fourth time in 14 attempts. They had an 18-0 lead for a bit. And then Queensland, they did put a little bit of heat on, but it ultimately ended at 30-12. Nathan Cleary, he played amazingly. He got two tries, a one-on-one strip, and then also leading to a try and converting all five of his goal attempts. But, you know, the celebrations can't go too long because Laurie Daly, the head coach of New South Wales, had this to say post-game.
1: Yeah, I just think it was unnecessary. I think there was hidden agendas. Sometimes things are planted in the media too, so I'd love to know where that came from. Yeah, but when you've put a lot into a game and put a lot into trying to be the person you are, and people attack you from an angle that you go, wow.
0: This sort of seems like something you'd say maybe like a week or so after you finished State of Origin. But coming up in the next year, we got Good Times. It's Jimmy Barnes and In Excess on Power FM.
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0: Montel Jordan, this is how we do it. You're on Power FM. It's Aiden with you today until 5 o'clock. 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It's got all the different events happening around the region. So do check it out. But coming up in the next year, we got Noah Kahan, The Great Divide. 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

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Justin Bieber, Speed Demon. 98.1 Power FM.

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5: Hello, I'm Monique Crichton. Telstra has confirmed more than 600 emergency calls failed to connect across two mass outages. The company says 402 of those required follow-up calls, with 170 passed on to police. Telstra CFO Michael Ackland is assuring customers they can dial 000 with confidence.
6: Our teams are working as quickly as possible to remove any remaining issues with all customers. I also want to say thank you for your patience and understanding as we've worked to resolve this. We do not take that for granted.
5: There's mixed news from the latest report card on our health. We're living longer, with Aussie women living until just over 85 and men over 80, but three in five are living with at least one chronic disease. Dr. Linda Gallo from the University of the Sunshine Coast has explained the ailments to Seven.
7: We're talking about conditions like cancer, cardiovascular disease, mental health conditions, musculoskeletal conditions as well. These are the top drivers for chronic conditions.
5: 40% of people have two or more chronic conditions. After weeks of drawing a crowd to Tasmania's Seven Mile Beach, it appears Neil the Seal has moved on. Word is he's headed back out to sea after getting enough rest. And we've been given the first look at a flick about Anna Nicole Smith. The film's production company has released the pic featuring our very own Abby Cornish posing as the late Playboy icon, with filming underway in LA.
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5: In sport, the Dockers have decided to drop ruck Sean Darcy for tonight's clash against the Swans in Perth, the latter leaders opting to call up former Pie Mason Cox to support Luke Jackson. Just one change for Sydney, with Tom Papley returning from injury. And all eyes will be on the State of Origin stars, with clubs deciding if they'll bring them back for this round of the NRL. New South Wales downed Queensland last night to take out the three-match series 2-1. That's the latest in news and sport.
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9: High chance of showers along the coast today. We've got a medium chance of showers for the Upper Hunter. It's going to remain partly cloudy and some light winds around, and tops of 16. 16 again tomorrow and partly cloudy for your Friday. Partly cloudy on Saturday and a late developing shower. And showers will ease into Sunday and 16.
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11: She

That's G Flip, Bet on Fire on Power FM. And anyway, in just a few, we got one from UB40. We'll also be talking about an iconic R&B group that are coming to Australia very soon and what Australia means to them. More on that very soon, but now we got Miley Cyrus, Younger You. You're on Power.

0: UB40, Red Red Wine is Power FM, and R&B was at his best in the 90s, if you ask me. And there was one band consisting of Wayne Morris, Nathan Morris, and Sean Stockman that are set to take fans down memory lane later this year. That's Boyz II Men, because they're coming on an Aussie tour. They're going all across Australia, and they got interviewed about why they love Australia so much, and this is what Wayne Morris said.
1: I mean, Australia is one of those places that I've been going to since we started our career, so it has a very special place in our hearts, as far as, like, you know, one of those places that kept Boyz II Men, you know, rolling, because at some point in time the Americas wasn't really paying attention to us. So, you know, when that happened, we just decided to go where the love is, and Australia just so happened to be one of those places.
0: Boyz II Men, Salt-N-Pepa, and Belle Biv DeVoe will all be coming to Australia late November and December, if you did want to check it out. But coming up in the next year, we got Like a Prayer. It's Power FM.
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3: G'day, it's Gareth here from iHeart's Your News Now podcast with your news headlines. Telstra's woes continue as it deals with a second network issue, this time seeing customers struggle to get onto 000. Oil prices jump 5% after Donald Trump declares the ceasefire with Iran has ended. Aussie food delivery workers could soon receive world-first minimum standards for pay and conditions, and a star-studded lineup for the World Cup's first halftime show. 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
0: Today I sort of stopped and stared them down because I was like, what are you doing? Now, part of me is like, oh my God, this person's going to, you know, he's coming to kill me. But the other part of me is like, maybe he's just warming up his car. Or maybe he just has like an OCD where he has to drive up and down the street 6 times before he can go to work. Like, I have absolutely no idea. If you've got any theories on what this might be, maybe you drive your, maybe you are my friend, my new friend who I see on the street driving. Let me know what you're doing because it's got me mind boggled.
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0: 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We're playing your best music. And coming up, we've got one from Sam Fender and Olivia Dean. REM, Losing My Religion, also on the way. Gracie Abrams, Hit the Wall, coming up. All this and so much more. It's after four on our Power FM.
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14: Hello, I'm Monique Crichton. The PM's faced the cameras after holding talks with his Indian counterpart, Narendra Modi. Anthony Albanese says Australia values India as a top-tiered security partner.
15: With new landmark agreements, we're expanding our relationship across defence and security, education, science and technology, and energy security, and critical minerals.
14: It's been revealed more than 600 000 calls went unanswered during Telstra's mass outages. The company confirming 639 welfare checks have been carried out, with 402 requiring follow-up calls. Telstra CFO Michael Ackland says there was a second outage overnight.
16: Last night, we identified a subsequent issue that was impacting some calls, including 000, and the nature of this only became apparent as we resolved the original issue.
14: The US has reportedly hit 80 targets inside Iran in the latest tit-for-tat action in the Middle East. President Donald Trump claims it was in response to hits on ships transiting through the Strait of Hormuz.
17: We hit them 20 to 1. Every time they hit us, we're going to hit them 20. And

0: did it last night. It did a little something today, but it was really retribution for last night.
1: And the Regents haven't been left out of a Boys to Men tour later this year. They'll be on stage for A Day on the Green in Geelong, the Hunter and Mount Cotton. Salt and Pepper will be providing support for the gigs, which will also take in Perth and Sydney.
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0: Till next year. And the semi-finals get underway at Wimbledon tonight. Coco Gauff opens centre court action against Karolina Muchova, and the Opals are taking on China in Melbourne, hoping for a series clean sweep. That's the latest in news and sport.
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4: High chance of showers along the coast today. We've got a medium chance of showers for the Upper Hunter. It's going to remain partly cloudy and some light winds around, and tops of 16. 16 again tomorrow and partly cloudy for your Friday. Partly cloudy on Saturday and a late developing shower. And showers will ease into Sunday and 16.
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That's Sam Fender and Olivia Dean, Rain Me In, here on Power FM. And Sam Fender and Olivia Dean, that song is so immensely popular at the moment. It's breaking records over in the UK, but we're going to keep the music going. We have another huge artist that has broken records. It's Bruno Mars. I Just Might, that's coming up in just a few minutes' time. We'll also be talking about one of the strangest beefs I've ever seen. More on that very soon. But now we got REM, Losing My Religion. It's Power FM.

0: It's Power FM. We're playing your best music all throughout this afternoon. Hey, it's Aiden with you today until 5 o'clock. And Peppa Pig, she is in the midst of some major beef. You know, there's been Biggie versus Tupac, Drake versus Kendrick, now Peppa Pig versus Charlie XCX and Pink Pantherus. So it all started because Peppa Pig was doing this over/under video series where she gets asked questions where she says it's either overrated or underrated. And it came up to an artist named Clairo, and this is what she said.
1: I don't know her.
0: That was all. That was all that was said. The segment ended right there. But Charlie XCX and Pink Pantherus dealt this in a very strange way by jumping on X and just sort of saying some mean things about Peppa Pig. So I'm waiting to see who's going to drop the first diss track and which one's going to be the best. But coming up in the next year, we've got Adele rolling in the deep. It's Power FM.
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0: Here at Sharon and Cyril, that's Camera on Power FM. And did you know we have a Power FM street team van, and it's out and about around the Upper Hunter. 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It's all thanks to the Muswellbrook Workers Club. 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But coming up, we got Teddy Swims, Mr. Know-It-All. 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

0: 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That's coming up after five. We're also going to keep playing the best music with Kato and John. 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
8: Hello, I'm Monique Crichton. Australia has rubber-stamped a deal to send billions of dollars worth of uranium exports to India. It's part of a series of landmark agreements signed today during the Indian PM's visit, which also cover security, defence and education. Speaking through a translator, Narendra Modi says the agreements take the relationship between our countries to new heights.
9: Today, our third annual summit has added several new dimensions to our cooperation.
8: It appears where you live can play a role in your health outcomes. Heart disease has given way to dementia as the leading cause of death in metropolitan and inner regional areas. That's because of improvements in cardiovascular care in those areas, according to Dr. Linda Gallo from the University of the Sunshine Coast.
10: There's significant inequalities with regional areas, socioeconomic differences as well, and that is having a significant impact in terms of what the leading cause of death can
8: be. Thanks to Seven. And Justin Baldoni is speaking out. Now, following all the legal drama surrounding his It Ends With Us co-star Blake Lively, the director appearing in a video alongside his wife Emily, insisting he's the one who's been wronged despite being accused of sexual harassment, calling it an injustice.
11: There have been so many painful things that have been spoken into existence.
12: Untruthful.
11: Over the last couple years, and that created so much noise, and we didn't want to add to the noise.
8: His countersuit was thrown out. He's been ordered to pay Blake more than $8 million US dollars.
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8: In sport, the Dockers have the home ground advantage for tonight's Round 18 opener against the Swans. It's the first time the top two sides have met this season, and Sydney has won both of their last two clashes. Last night's NRL State of Origin decider was the most watched in history, more than 6 million tuning in. And a huge blow for Gout Gout, with the Aussie sprint sensation suffering a serious hamstring injury. It means he'll miss the World Under 20 Championships in the US next month. That's the latest in news and sport.
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13: High chance of showers along the coast today. We got a medium chance of showers for the Upper Hunter. It's going to remain partly cloudy and some light winds around, and tops of 16. 16 again tomorrow and partly cloudy for your Friday. Partly cloudy on Saturday and a late developing shower. And showers will ease into Sunday and 16.
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0: reliving the swap meet, trying to trade to a $10,000 diamond engagement ring from a psychology textbook. It's been a hell of a journey. If you missed it, one of the last steps that we took is right up next. It's a beautiful journey. And Hot Takes is up next.
1: Woo!
0: So stick around for some sizzling hot takes.
1: Oh, yeah. Get ready to be offended. Well, it's Hot Takes. You might be. You might be. That's what makes the takes hot.
0: It's Will and Woody.
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I was thinking about the band. 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I look

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1: That's a spicy meatball.
0: Hot takes.
2: Who's Will going to offend this week?
0: No, it's not about that. As we've all got a hot take. I'm not just sitting here.
2: I'm trying.
0: Putting myself in the cancel gun. You and Annalise are both bringing some takes, some hotties.
2: I sat down hard during that amazing song that we just heard. I was really
0: You're
2: hard.
0: Weak. You're weak.
2: Here's one.
0: Yeah.
2: Europe's overrated.
0: Oh, spicy. That's hot.
2: I just think a lot of people talk about Europe. I think it's a bit overrated.
0: Yeah, that's good, man.
2: I don't think it's like a... I think there's better destinations.
0: Oh, gee whiz, calm down.
2: Yeah, no, I know, mate. I'm not going to. But
0: calm down.
2: This is hot takes. This is hot takes, Will. No, I'm not going to calm down.
0: If you've got a hot take, we'd love to hear from you.
2: Annalise,
0: hot take. I told you, I need a hot take from you.
3: I know, and it
0: this
3: was
0: week,
3: really
0: come
3: hard.
0: On.
2: Here we go.
3: Okay, the Beatles are overrated.
2: Oh, whoa.
0: Okay, that's a hot take.
2: That's a really hot take.
0: Wow, hang on a second.
3: They've got a few bangers, but
0: Is this because you thought Somewhere Over the Rainbow was their song?
3: No, I just can't remember. Like, they haven't really landed in my brain. Like, do you know what I mean? Like, I know their songs, but I don't know their names of the songs, I don't really know why we're doing four different movies for each single Beatle.
2: That's a money decision.
3: I just got some snaps, guys.
0: Is that right?
2: You think the Beatles are overrated?
0: No, I never said that. What I do agree with, though, and I think this is a very good take from Annalise, is I don't think we need four different movies for four different people. Ringo retired and runs cruise ships in South America. No one's going to the Ringo movie.
2: No.
0: I'll go to the John. I'll go definitely go to the George, and I might go to the Paul, even though I think he's pretty full of himself. Maybe the Ringo film's going to be the best of the lot.
2: They'll definitely start with the Ringo movie.
0: They'll start with the biggest one.
3: They're all being released on the same day.
0: That's a lot.
2: Yeah. The numbers will hurt Ringo there. It's
0: all right, Annalise. Okay, this is a good question for you. Let me ask you then.
3: Sure.
0: If there was to be a movie franchise release, which was as saturated as this in terms of like every character got their own film.
3: Yes.
0: Be it band or be it show, what would that be for you?
3: I would love for there to be a spin-off of every single character from The Hunger Games.
0: Oh my God.
3: Every single one. Oh, I'd eat it up.
2: You're getting one?
3: We're getting Haymitch's games, and I want Phoenix games, and I want Joanna's games. And I want Max's games.
0: I can't. Hey, you're shot.
2: Joanna.
0: Who's Joanna?
2: Joanna.
0: I don't know, mate.
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6: 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Telstra apologises after two mass outages that leave more than 600 people unable to contact emergency services. 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
3: All right, we are currently in the possession of $9,000 worth of pavers slash tiles.
0: 30 square metres.
3: It was leftovers from a job. It is all legit. We've got the invoice, etc. We're trying to go from a psychology textbook to a $10,000 engagement ring.
0: Yes.
3: That's the dream.
0: Yep. And a little reminder for everyone who's just tuned in, if you're fresh to this, we have to finish by the end of this week. The beautiful people at Glowbird have, you know, put up some cash so we can actually do the swap meet.
3: Yeah.
0: Swap the deal, keep the good energy with Glowbird. And I think, you know, we do have to wrap this up, but still with the goal, obviously, of getting as close as we can to a $10,000 engagement ring for Paris. I went to bed feeling hopeful that $9,000 worth of granite tiles would get us pretty close. Where are you at?
3: Well, if we're talking just from basic dollars and cents, we're $1,000 away. If we're just talking value, we are $1,000 away.
0: Jeez,
3: from a $10,000. I am. I did that math last night. I went home and went, hang on a second. I said, hang on a second. I got my calculator out. And I said, we're only $1,000 short. That's unbelievable. I called everyone. No one picked up. Let's go to Eliza here. Eliza, you would like to offer us a trade for the tiles?
6: Yes. I'm a bit nervous. I don't want to regret it, but I have a good feeling about this one.
0: Mm-hmm. Have you been following along, Eliza?
6: Yeah, I have, and I've listened to Paris and what she wants. I didn't think too much of it, but when I heard pavers, my ears pricked.
3: Okay, you want to do some work? Okay. You want to do some work in the house, obviously, Eliza?
6: Yeah. Okay. So, I'm single, so I got no male input. But I'm doing a renovation, and I want low maintenance. I don't want grass. I'm not out there mowing. I'm thinking, and it's just so weird how perfect this is. Yeah, I'm like a bit shaky.
3: Yeah, we've got the pavers for you.
0: Do you know what the pavers are, Eliza? Jaden, he said they're like washed granite that are on George Street in Sydney. Gorgeous.
6: I know it because when you said terracotta, I was like, nah, ew, I don't even know what that is.
0: No.
6: But yes.
3: That's what Will's got. Will likes the terracotta.
0: The granite. So they're 300, I think he said they're like $386 for 1 square meter of this granite. So we're talking.
6: Yeah.
0: And that's perfect for you, Eliza? That's perfect for you?
6: Yeah, it's sad, but it's perfect because I don't need my ring, sadly.
3: It's hard to celebrate when you've said it like that. Sorry. You're saying that you've got an engagement ring that you want to offer us?
6: Yeah, so, I don't think there's bad juju to it, but, he was a good guy. So it's gold, it is oval. Don't talk to me about prices, but, I think she's done a good thing here.
3: Wait,
0: how much is it? We can't talk to you about price? Why can't we talk to you about price?
6: Well, I'm no jeweler and I didn't buy it, if you know what I mean.
3: You don't know.
6: It's big.
3: It's a big circle diamond.
6: But it was free for me. And then these pavers, that guy just said, I think it's all right.
0: Can we see a photo?
6: So I already sent it. I sent it to Instagram.
3: Here we go.
0: Let me see.
3: It's exactly what Paris wants. That is a circle diamond.
0: Oh, that is centerpiece oval diamonds.
3: That's exactly.
6: Yeah. Oh, I like silver.
0: Wow.
3: Eliza. Eliza.
0: Who was the guy? Who was the guy that gave it to you, Eliza?
6: This is why I'm single. Oh, no, I can't.
0: No, yeah, contextually, do you think it could be worth $10,000? I don't know, ring.
3: Yeah. Sure.
6: They go up, right?
3: Yeah.
0: And it's not like a store homegrown diamond. What do you call them? What do you call
3: lab,
0: them?
3: Lab grown.
6: Yeah, yeah. So what do you call it? Ethically, yeah.
3: It's ethically sourced. That's good to know. Eliza, does it come with a box? Have you got the box?
6: Well, I have a box, but not the branded one. Yep.
3: That's okay.
0: I think we need to do our due diligence and just...
3: It's an oval diamond.
0: I understand what it is. I think we need to do... Eliza, we need to go to a song. We have to go to a song. We've got to do a couple of checks.
3: Okay.
0: I know. Yeah. Can I just ask Eliza? So you're kind of when we started this swap meet. Actually, you know what? I've got a great question, and I'm going to say it for you up next because I've just realized something about the swap meet that I have only just realized now. Mm. We'll go to a song. We might be making our last trade up next.
3: Huge.
0: Wow. It's Will and Woody.
1: Will and Woody for the drive home.
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0: It's Bill and Woody. I hope you're having a wonderful, wonderful drive home, Woodrow. We could be at the end of the swap meet.
1: Will and Woody's swap meet. Swap the deal. Keep the good energy with Glowbird.
2: So we said that we would go from a 10-year-old psychology textbook to a $10,000 engagement ring for a woman called Paris.
0: Yep.
2: We mean, bloody hell, we've had everything. We've had taxidermied snakes. We've had signed CDs. We now have been offered. We've got Eliza on the phone right now. Eliza.
3: Mm-hmm.
2: You have just informed us that you're keen on the tiles and pavers that we got yesterday. And,
3: yeah.
2: And you are offering us, we've just seen a photo of this, an engagement ring.
3: Yeah.
0: Not.
3: I think it's a good deal.
0: Not just an engagement ring. Like a.
2: So Will's done some specs. He's done some Googles. Not that we don't trust you, Eliza. Well,
0: not the interesting that we don't thing trust
2: is, we're not even questioning our trust of you. No. You actually don't know what this is worth or anything because you were obviously given this. You didn't buy this.
3: No, exactly.
2: But the relationship has broken down. And again, I'm really sorry to hear that. It must be hard because we're obviously talking very giddy and excited. But obviously, sorry about the breakdown of the relationship there, Eliza.
0: Yeah.
3: That's okay. I rang you. It's all good.
0: That is true. At the end of the day, you did call us.
2: And you're getting something out of it. This is a positive thing to come out of it, I hope, for you, Eliza.
3: Yeah. I am up, yes.
0: The thing I really wanted to ask you before the song, before we think about doing the trade, is obviously when we started, the very start of this swap meet 3 weeks ago, we said we wanted $10,000 in engagement ring, right?
3: Mm-hmm.
0: Do you think that Eliza is one of like a lot of women who are sitting on diamond rings that are worth more than $10,000 who have just been sitting at their phone for the last 3 weeks just waiting for us to get something they wanted?
2: Is that you, Eliza? Is that you?
0: Joe, do you want to say something on that? What are you saying?
4: We've had so many offers for rings but the same deal as Eliza, like no one knows the value.
0: Right.
4: But we've seen photos and they potentially didn't look that good along the way. So we were like, we're just not going to bother now.
0: Wow.
4: But people that are just so keen to get rid of them because at the end of the day, it costs them nothing.
0: Yeah.
5: Wow.
2: And also it's tainted. Eliza, the ring's a bit tainted as well. You probably want to get rid of it.
0: Yeah.
3: Yeah.
2: So Eliza, were you just listening to us every single day getting a new item and effectively window shopping and just going like, I'm waiting for you guys to get something that I actually want?
3: Yeah, I wanted a coffee machine, but this is...
0: So it's actually like Christmas for you guys.
2: We were offered a commercial coffee machine and we said no to it.
0: We
2: said no.
0: Oh,
2: wow.
0: Oh, that's insane.
2: Okay.
0: So there actually are just a band of women sitting on these amazing diamond rings who have been listening to the swap meet just like Christmas shopping. That's awesome.
3: Yeah.
0: Okay, cool. Now, before we make the trade, Eliza, I did a little bit of research in the song. What is an ethically sourced oval 1.5-carat center stone on a gold band ring worth?
2: Yeah.
0: Natural earth-grown diamond.
2: Don't talk her out of the trade. Yeah. Sorry, if this. Let's do the trade and then we'll. Eliza,
0: we'll make the trade.
2: We'll make the trade, Eliza. You've got yourself some pavers. The pavers are all yours.
3: Oh my God. This is good.
0: This is good.
2: It's great. It's gross.
0: This is good.
2: Make sure you send us a photo of your backyard when you put the tiles down. Like, send us your backyard. Done. We'd love to see it.
0: We might be able to go and help. Actually.
3: Yeah, I need them delivered though. That would be the real
0: thing. Oh yeah, we'll work on that.
2: Sort ya. Sorted.
3: Oh my God. Okay.
0: Eliza,
3: okay, cool.
0: You're
2: congrats.
0: Awesome. Thank you. Thank you.
3: Oh, I love you guys. Love you too, Eliza. Thank you so much. You're the best. Unbelievable. Wow.
0: Tell me. Anywhere from $10,000 to $35,000.
2: Holy
0: moly! Idiot.
2: Huge. Are we sure we want to give it to Paris?
0: The moron.
2: It's worked out beautifully. She doesn't want the ring. She doesn't want it.
0: We're giving her
2: a beautiful backyard.
0: Is anyone feeling like we should go to the pawn shop?
2: A tiny bit.
0: Just a tiny bit. Because Paris, she came to us and we got, can we play some more celebrate? We got there.
2: We bloody.
0: Come on, get around us.
2: That's, I mean,
0: well done, everyone. Well done, round of applause. Well. We could have a $30,000 engagement from a psychology textbook.
2: We're freaks at this.
0: From a psychology textbook.
2: I know, mate.
0: What?
2: Unbelievable. It's unbelievable.
0: Don't work anymore. Just swap.
2: What were you stressed about, Annalise?
0: Cashless society.
2: Yeah, man. Yeah. Who needs cash?
0: That's wild. That's awesome.
2: That is wild.
0: Great stuff. Well done, everyone. All right, well, I suppose the next step is we probably need to speak to Paris's partner, don't we?
2: Well, let's get a proposal on the show.
0: Yeah, let's get it going on. Let's get it going on. I love this. Well, let's go. Great stuff, everyone. Wow, wait, what a swap meet it has been. Next steps up next on Will and Woody.
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6: Good morning, I'm Cameron Smith. 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
6: 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The future of the Mount Arthur coal mine near Muswellbrook has taken a dramatic turn.
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10: Hi, I'm Sally Pearson. Semi-finals get underway at Wimbledon tonight. Coco Gauff Open centre court action against Karolina Mukova before Marta Kostyuk faces Linda Noskova for a spot in the final. Aussie Storm Hunter is in the mixed doubles final early tomorrow morning with fellow Aussie Mark Polmans. And the Opals are taking on China in Melbourne, hoping for a series clean sweep. The Aussies downed the visitors in a two-point thriller in Game 1. The 2006 Opals World Championship team will also be honoured.
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0: Good afternoon, everyone. It is Will and Woody Woods. We've been swapping live on the radio with you guys. Swap the deal, keep the good energy with Glow Bird. It's been a hell of a campaign. And it's been a campaign. I would consider this very much a
1: Which you guys have all been a part of. Thank you.
0: We went into battle with you, Australia.
1: No, we didn't battle you guys. We were working with you.
0: No, I said we went into battle with you, Australia.
1: Yeah, exactly. We've all been on the same team here.
0: We couldn't have got to where we've got to. If you're just tuning in, 10 minutes ago we traded 30 square metres of granite pavers, tiles, effectively, for an engagement ring, Eliza's engagement ring, which could be worth anywhere between $10,000 and $60,000. It's a diamond ring. It's a centerpiece oval ring. It's exactly what Paris wanted at the start of this. And if you want to know where that started from, we started at an old psychology textbook.
1: It's unbelievable.
0: That is a ride.
1: I hate to pump up our tires here, but it truly has been extraordinary what we've pulled off here.
0: Yeah.
1: And I think the final little flourish here is to call Paris's partner. And this does get confusing. Paris's partner is also called Paris. So we're going to call him Man Paris. We're going to call Man Paris now.
0: I prefer Paris Man.
1: We're going to call Paris Man now.
0: Yeah, nice.
1: And we're going to let Paris Man know that firstly, we've got him a ring.
0: Yeah, we've done it, mate. We've done it. Put your feet up.
1: We'll celebrate that moment.
0: Any guy in his position who is like squirreling away their income to try and get an engagement ring.
1: And I expect a lot of gratitude from him at that stage. I expect him to get around us a lot.
0: He's our man for the rest of his life, I would have thought.
1: As in we own him?
0: I would have thought so.
1: If I need someone to help me move a couch, 100%. Guess who's doing it? Paris, man. All right, let's call him. Let's call him. Let's tell him. And then obviously, let's start organising the proposal.
0: Yeah, nice.
1: I want to be involved.
0: I think he owes us that.
1: Yeah, man.
0: Probably on the radio, I'd say.
2: Good afternoon. Paris speaking.
1: Paris. It's Will and Woody here.
0: Hey, Paris.
2: Hey. How's it going, boys?
0: Good, mate.
1: We're pretty good. We're pretty good. Hey, Paris, got to let you know, you're live on the radio right now.
2: Oh, sensational.
1: Now, Paris.
0: Have you got a sec?
2: Yeah, shoot.
1: Okay, awesome. Mate, we've got some news to tell you. Have you been following the trades at all recently, Paris man?
2: Honestly, I have not been following the past probably about 3-4 days, so I have no idea where we're at.
1: Are you kidding?
2: How are we looking?
1: If we expected to have one listener out of this entire thing, it was you, man. How did we not get you? What were you listening to?
2: Look, it's been nerve-wracking, no doubt, but as I said, I trust the process and I trust you boys to deliver the goods.
0: Fair enough. And maybe he tapped out at the point where we had some unscratched scratchies or the 6-foot snake. At that point, belief was low with us as well. Yeah. And I'm going to be honest, Paris, 2 trades ago, belief was even lower as we nearly traded for a chip that looked like a bird. Mm. But thankfully, we didn't make that trade. Mm. And what we ended up with, Paris, was 30 square metres of washed granite tiles worth about $9,000.
2: What?
0: That was yesterday.
1: Yep, got that. Don't get too excited yet, Paris, man. Don't get too excited yet.
0: And then about 15 minutes ago, we made a trade with Eliza for a centerpiece oval diamond ring worth anywhere between $10,000 and $50,000.
2: What?
1: You okay, man?
2: I'm baffled, mate. What the...
0: Oh, yeah.
1: Yeah.
2: You've done it.
1: Thank you. We have. A thanks would be nice.
2: My sincere gratitude.
1: There it is.
2: I didn't believe it, but this is unbelievable. Wow.
1: There it is. Okay, mate. We're so happy for you. We wanted to do this for you. We love your story with your partner, Paris. But I mean, let's get down to brass tacks here. I mean, let's talk about the proposal, mate. When are we thinking we're going to do it?
2: Oh, mate, well, as soon as you get the ring.
1: Okay, well, great. We can have it to you tomorrow. We can have it to you tomorrow. It's been sent to us.
0: Yeah. I don't know why you're asking him the questions. Paris, we'd like you to propose live on the radio tomorrow.
1: Oh, I was going to tell him that.
0: Yeah.
2: Okay. You can't, when and where?
1: You can't really say no. We've got you over a barrel. Look, we're going to put you to our producers.
0: Stop acting like you've got a choice in the matter.
1: Yeah. Okay,
0: we've got you the ring. Now we own you, we want the bit. We want the tears.
1: Yeah, we're going to film it. Hey. We're going to get all the audio.
0: Yeah.
1: We're sorting you out.
0: You're locked in.
2: It's not unreasonable, boys. I'm happy with that.
0: Love that.
1: We're going to put you over to the producers now because, speaking candidly, we have nothing to do with that.
0: Absolutely not. Not our strong suit. But we've done the swapping.
1: Yeah, exactly.
0: Yeah.
1: Exactly.
2: You've done the hard yards, boys.
1: And then you need to get down on one knee. You get down on one knee, my friend.
2: I'll bring the knee pad, mate.
1: There you go. Get stretching. All right,
0: Paris.
1: All right, Paris.
0: All the best, mate.
2: Thank you very much, boys.
0: It's been a pleasure, man. We'll see you tomorrow. We'll see you tomorrow, brother.
2: See you then, boys.
3: Bye, Paris. Bye. See you later.
0: There you go.
1: I hate having to ask for a thank you. I was like, this is your moment. This is your moment. And he just goes, you're kidding. And I was like, well, that's offensive. Like, you didn't have faith in this. And then I had to say, this is the time when you thank
3: us. Thank you, we'll be good now.
1: We've worked our asses off. Well, the producers have worked their asses off for the last 3 weeks.
0: Yeah.
1: Anyway, look, live proposal live tomorrow.
0: That is tomorrow.
1: We're having a wedding.
0: Great stuff.
1: Well, we're not putting on a wedding for him.
0: No, we're just doing a proposal.
1: Yeah, yeah.
0: They're having a wedding. But she said we're on the list.
1: Oh, yeah, I'm going.
0: Yeah. So tomorrow, Arvo, live proposal. Dude. Paris proposes to Paris. Surely we're doing it in like a Paris in Australia sort of a thing. Like I mean, I don't want to be in charge. You know, surely that's been sorted out.
4: I have to organise this, so I reckon.
0: I'll just pipe down Chachi.
1: That also seems super lame. Who would propose in Paris?
0: Yeah, I know that's a shot at me.
1: Oh, sorry, you did.
0: I know that's a shot at me. That's a shot at me.
1: Sorry, that's just really lame. City of Love, super lame. The 90s tunes you love.

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10: Hello, I'm Monique Crichton. South Australian police have confirmed they're investigating a death which occurred in a regional hospital yesterday. They've made contact with a family who first reported the case to SA Liberal Senator Karen Little last night following the Telstra outage. She posted on social media that her office had received reports the person had been trying to call emergency. The telco admitted today that more than 600 calls failed to get through to 000 during two outages, 402 of those required a follow-up. Australia has signed several new landmark agreements with India, deepening ties between our countries. The agreements cover defence, security, education, science and tech, and energy. Anthony Albanese making the announcement with Indian PM Narendra Modi in Melbourne.
11: Our partnership has never been stronger. We share a focus on deepening and diversifying the relationship between our countries so we can continue to grow from strength to strength.
10: Australia has agreed to sell uranium to India for peaceful purposes only. US President Donald Trump says he's hit Iran very hard in response to Iranian strikes on ships in the Strait of Hormuz. Word is 90 targets have been hit over 2 days. And Grey's Anatomy star Patrick Dempsey has poured cold water on calls for him to run for office in the US. Fans were pushing for McDreamy to replace the Democratic Senate nominee, Graham Platner, who's dropped out amid sexual assault allegations.
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10: It's spot a blow for the Hawks with Nick Watson to miss Saturday's clash with Carlton. Coach Sam Mitchell says they're being cautious with his hammy.
12: On Tuesday, he ran sort of 88% of his top speed, which is still faster than most of us. But just from a confidence point of view, we don't feel like it's worth the risk with him.
10: And British wildcard Arthur Ferry's making headlines for his performance at Wimbledon. He's upset the ninth seed Flavio Cabolli in straight sets to set up a semi-final showdown with Alexander Zverev, who outclassed Taylor Fritz. That's the latest in news and sport.
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14: High chance of showers along the coast today. We've got a medium chance of showers for the Upper Hunter. It's going to remain partly cloudy and some light winds around, and tops of 16. 16 again tomorrow and partly cloudy for your Friday. Partly cloudy on Saturday and a late developing shower. And showers will ease into Sunday and 16.
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0: Will and Woody. Hope you're having a wonderful Thursday, Woodrow.
1: Don't tell me. Don't you tell. We're not. We're not. We're, this is something the whole team has wanted for a very long time. Do not tell me.
0: It's going to happen.
1: Dude, we're going through your favourite celebrity couples.
0: It's up next.
1: Get out.
0: No.
1: Guys, pull over your cars.
0: I've got the list out.
1: If you're close to home,
0: got the list out.
1: Drive around the block because Will is going through his favourite celebrity couples.
0: It's only through sheer public demand, sheer weight of numbers.
1: We all want it.
0: Doing this?
1: We all want it.
0: So listen out, guys. The only time I'm ever going to do it. It's up next. Will and Woody.
2: Will and Woody for the drive home.
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0: it was a bit of an offhand comment. You kind of, it wasn't like the focus of the spot, but then Mark the Man Daniel, as soon as we went to the song, was like, would love to hear about your favourite celebrity couples.
1: Yeah, and as Mark the Man Daniel so often does, he asks the question. He asks the right questions, doesn't he?
0: And I mean, my ears pricked. I was like, "You're right. I would love to hear a list of your favourite celebrity couples."
1: And for some reason, everyone found that really funny, and I, naturally took that as an insult. And I don't know why you found it funny.
0: Well, this is not generally either. Your field. You like meditation and academia.
1: Yeah, that's true.
0: And mythology. Like, it's strange that you would be passionate about celebrity couples, but you've really doubled down here. And I heard you talking to our EP Joe before.
1: Yeah.
0: And you were saying you've got too many. She was saying, can you reduce your list?
1: It's a lot.
0: How many did you have? You want to do a top 50.
1: Well, there's a few. Like, it's funny because I started with, like, you know, couples that... Yeah. No, I'm not just kidding.
0: I agree with Tommy.
1: I don't want to hear. I will not be rushed.
0: No one wants to hear.
1: I will not be rushed.
0: No one wants to hear.
1: I will not be puppeteered by losers. I'm not going to come on here and do this your way. I'm going to do it my way. All right? Like, if you want my celebrity couples, I've written them down here.
0: Okay, mate. Tell us how you did it.
1: And I'm going to go through them.
0: Oh, Will, how did you come up with it?
1: Thank you very much. So when I started thinking, why are they my favourite?
0: Yeah.
1: One of the things that came up for me, and I think this is why the ASAP Rocky... Rihanna thing was so big for me, was that they're sort of celebrity couple that you look at and you think, oh, geez, if they broke up, you'd start to think to yourself, love's dead.
0: Because
1: no one's
0: going
1: to make it through.
0: They seem so perfect
1: together.
0: ASAP
1: Rocky and Rihanna can't get through, then, you know, who can, Woods?
0: What chance do any of us have? Yep, I agree.
1: Exactly. And then your heart gets broken when, like, you know, Nicole and Keith break up, for example, because that's just, it's tragedy. And they're one of those couples that you look at and you go, geez. And, you know, we all know what happened with Beyonce and Jay-Z. Obviously, there's, you know, a whole saga there.
0: What happened there?
1: Well, you know, the incident in the elevator with Jay-Z. And,
0: unconfirmed.
1: You know, no, there's footage of that.
0: But
1: what that might have been alluding to, that breaks your heart. I mean, they're still together, but if they broke up, is love dead?
0: True.
1: I think in terms of my couples who, if they broke up, would you say love is dead?
0: Hey, sorry. Hang on a second. Is this like a list towards the list? Or can we
1: probably
0: just do your favourite?
1: No, there's too many.
0: How many lists do we have?
1: There's too many.
0: So what are we doing?
1: Well, I'm trying to... There's just a lot here.
0: Okay.
1: So look, in terms of couples that broke up, if they broke up, would I say that love is dead? This is the subcategory today.
0: Oh, Jesus Christ. It's commercial radio.
1: Number one for me.
0: Yep.
1: Or I'd say number three.
0: Yeah.
1: Sam Wood and Snezana.
0: Oh, yeah. It's beautiful because they came out of The Bachelor. Do you know what I mean? Like, we saw the journey. And it's also, it's one of the bastions of hope for The Bachelor. You know, obviously, we've got Matty J and Laura Byrne as well.
1: Yes.
0: They're still kicking along beautifully.
1: Yeah. Of course.
0: The show lives on.
1: And we love them.
0: Love them.
1: But, you know, they're kind of the OG. They're kind of the OG.
0: I didn't make your list.
1: No, they left the network. okay. Who else we got here?
0: Who's number two? Bloody hell.
1: Couples that, if they broke up.
0: Yes, mate. I know them. Yes.
1: Okay, this is quite a serious one. That was a little bit of a joke one. This is a bit of a serious one.
0: Whoa. Was that a joke?
1: Well, you know, there's some big hot ticket items.
0: Okay, go on.
1: Big one for me. This is a big one for me. George and Amal. Clooney.
0: Oh, yeah. Lake Como. You love that.
1: They break up. Love's dead. Like, they're just so... And he's gone and married, like, a human rights lawyer. She looks like a beautiful person. You know, he didn't necessarily marry for Hollywood.
0: Mm-hmm.
1: Filthy rich. Beautifully rich.
0: Filthy rich.
1: Gorgeously rich.
0: Just with the Nescafe stuff. He's rolling in it.
1: Just the cash.
0: Yeah.
1: Cash.
0: Yeah.
1: And I love cash. I love them.
0: Amal probably kills it too in the law game. Do you know what I mean? Money-wise. Or is she pro bono? She's not doing pro bono.
1: Wouldn't have thought. No, she's. And then right up there with those two.
0: Yeah.
1: In this first tier.
0: Yeah.
1: Leighton and Beck Hewitt.
0: Oh, it's a still together?
1: Yeah.
0: It's a beautiful story.
2: 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The answer was a lot.
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Willem Woody, I've been asked to do a spot today, follow up from yesterday. I made a comment about the fact that I thought that Rihanna and ASAP Rocky were one of my favourite celebrity couples.

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1: When she said to me, "Your son has cancer," my world just fell apart. 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
1: I want to talk to you about your brick.
2: Yes. Far away, mate.
1: So let's, this is, I'd like you first of all to explain to everyone what a brick is, because it's a fascinating concept.
2: Okay, so I can't fully explain the technology behind it.
1: Never asked you for that.
2: Okay. So, but effectively, it's a small square brick.
1: Yeah.
2: And you tap your phone onto it. Mm-hmm. And when you tap your phone onto it, it blocks a certain amount of things on your phone. So you can no longer access them. And the only way to gain access to those things again is to tap your phone on the brick again.
1: Yeah.
2: So the idea is, so I've got mine where I walk into the house, I tap it, and then I can't use my phone really at all.
1: In the house.
2: And I'm in the house. If I wanted to,
1: yeah,
2: I would have to go to the front,
1: yeah,
2: tap to, yes, then use it, which is often too much effort
1: a
2: to
1: nuisance.
2: Just go and death scroll.
1: A nuisance.
2: Yeah, yeah.
1: Sam, my partner, recently got one as well, which she loves. You guys are pretty much the same person, which is sometimes confronting for me.
2: Mm, I'm sure it is. I'm sure it is. It makes sense.
1: In
2: though.
1: All sorts of ways.
2: It
1: does make sense. It makes, yeah, lots of sense. But yeah, it is confronting for me because she loves it as well. And she had exactly the same problem as you do. I think, again, the same person, whereby she would slip into really bad habits with her phone in the house, and she didn't like who she was accordingly. Mm-hmm. She didn't like how she was. After she used her phone, she didn't like the fact that she had no control over the fact that she would end up in a deep dive on her phone for, you know, potentially an hour.
2: As a tight ass, it's a hilarious concept that I have paid money for something to make a thing that I've paid a lot of money for worse. That is effectively what I've done. And then I'm on radio now being like, it's amazing.
1: It's amazing.
2: It's the best. It's so good.
1: We're cooked.
2: Yeah, we're cooked.
1: We are cooked.
2: We're completely cooked. Yeah, yeah.
1: But wow, you can really start to extrapolate there, can't you? Like all the different things that we do to keep our weird little lives on track because we've got no control of ourselves. That's scary.
2: You know, I'm buying DVDs now. I don't trust myself with streaming. I can't stream. I'm off streaming.
1: Right, you might be a special case. I don't want to go too far down the rabbit hole with you. Because I started thinking to myself, there are lots of other things in my life whereby I wish that I could brick them. You know, like
2: what?
1: You know, when you buy a bottle of wine, for example, and you walk in the front door at the house, it would be lovely to brick the wine bottle so that you could only have a glass.
2: Yeah, very true. Yeah, because
1: that'd
2: open,
1: be perfect because once it's open, it's very hard not to pour the second glass.
2: Absolutely. Yeah, yeah.
1: My child. Yeah, I'd love to brick her on the way through the front.
2: That's
1: come out
2: sentence.
1: The wrong way.
2: That's an interesting
1: That's come out the wrong way.
2: Yeah,
1: but
2: yeah,
1: I
2: yeah,
1: mean,
2: yeah,
1: like when you walk in and you're tired, and you know, if I could just brick her to like, you can only ask me essential questions like, I'm hungry, I want to go to the toilet, and I want to go to bed. Fine.
2: Them not making demands for a period of time. If you could somehow get technology to have that happen.
1: Yes.
2: 100%.
1: Right?
2: Yeah.
1: Anyway, what are the lengths that you've gone to ban or hide something from yourself? You haven't got the brick. You can't brick the lollies. What are the ways that you, because at the end of the day, you do kind of want them in the house, but you've got to come up with your own creative self-control measure.
2: Yes, because you don't want to completely get rid of
1: you
2: the
1: don't
2: thing,
1: want to.
2: Because then you just won't be able to go on.
1: There's no joy.
2: Yeah,
1: no
2: absolutely.
1: Joy. I have friends of mine who've had troubles with vapes before. And,
2: friends of yours?
1: Yeah, good friends of mine. Yeah. And the bins just aren't far enough. Like they're not, like because they can get it out of the bin.
2: It's very intimate knowledge on that subject.
1: They've put it in the bin and it just didn't work.
2: Yeah.
1: So they actually waited for their dog to do a poo and then they put the vape in the poo bag. With the dog's poo.
2: Clever.
1: Yeah, because you're not going to vape. You're not going to have a poo vape, are you? Well, you might.
2: So.
1: You might. Desperate times. Annalise, ways you've gone to?
3: Yeah, I bring my chocolates and my desserts into work and then I take home what I'm allowed for dessert.
1: Is that why you bring in cakes and stuff?
3: Sometimes, yeah.
1: You're not nice.
3: Yep. No, just,
1: you're just helping yourself.
3: I just take my little slice home and I leave the rest here. And
1: wow.
2: That's quite
1: people
2: clever.
1: That bake, that makes so much sense.
2: Yes. Yeah.
3: Offload everything else, and then if there's a little leftover, I get dessert the next night. Otherwise, I'll have probably my mint slices, which I keep in my office drawer.
2: Good to know where they are. Good to know where they are.
1: Again, once you scratch under the surface, it starts to get pretty grim for everyone, doesn't it? All right, we hear from you guys up next. Lengths you've gone to ban or hide something from yourself.
2: I had to stop my ex-girlfriend from buying something for.
1: We'll talk about that up next. Will and Woody.
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0: It's Will and Woody. Lengths you've gone to ban or hide something from yourself. Well, you'll be a bit vulnerable with this here, guys. Well, you know, Woody can't control himself with his phone, had to buy a brick, an app, and a separate physical module that you have to tap your phone on to shut your phone off from you.
1: I almost came into work today with my phone bricked. Like, I got halfway to the train station with my, and then you just can't use your phone for the whole day.
0: You know what's really funny is Sam said this to me the other day. She was looking forward to a bit of, like, designated phone time.
1: She
0: took my daughter to dance classes, which is basically...
1: Phone time.
0: Max is awful at dancing, so we just sit out the front and we just, you know, get in your phone. She's your daughter. You're a horrible dancer. Always going to be bad.
1: Yeah.
0: Anyway, so Sam was like, great, bit of phone time out the front. Yeah. Oh. And she messaged me. She's like, I've bricked my phone.
1: Yeah, yeah, that does happen.
0: And I'm out here for an hour.
1: Yeah.
0: It's true. But so it's quite fraught with danger. But if I can just circle back onto your addiction problems, because a few of them, you've had issues with other things like this before.
1: Yeah, so I had to ban this ex-girlfriend. So she was using cotton tips. You know, the cotton on a stick.
0: Yeah.
1: Anyway, so I've started figuring out that if you put that in your ear and just twist it a little bit, that is, now I'm not sure if that's bad to be condoning, but
0: that's fine.
1: You just give that a little swizzle there, and that is the best feeling you will feel in the Southern Hemisphere. That is just like bang, bang, bang, bang, bang. So my ex-girlfriend used to come home.
0: Cotton tip.
1: She used to come home, and there'd be like 13 cotton sticks next to me on the couch. I'd just be sitting there dual wielding, just bang, bang, bang, bang, bang. I've been calling your name for 10 minutes. I can't hear a thing, babe. I can't hear a thing. Bang. Oh. I told her, I was like, I think I'm doing damage to my ears.
0: Wow.
1: Like serious damage. So I had to say, like, we just can't bring them in the house anymore.
0: Sniff sticks. I know you've hidden them from yourself as well.
1: Yeah. But they're everywhere.
0: Almonds.
1: Nuts.
0: The peanut butter.
1: Just peanut butter's a problem. Peanut butter's a problem.
0: You took the peanut butter out of your house and then I just found you at the work jar with the dessert spoon. Yeah. You blacked out.
1: Yeah, I did.
0: Kelly.
1: We have lapses.
0: Oh, you stopped buying yourself coffees as well. What can you have, man?
1: Yeah, they all run out. I can't have anything healthily, ever.
0: Kelly's called on. You're so troubled. Kelly, you really are. You're a troubled man. Kelly. You started riding your bike recently. You can't even do that healthily. Kelly's cold. He's waking up at 4 o'clock in the morning riding his bike, watching Netflix.
1: I've got a freak. I've got a sun simulation light now because it's dark when I get up. Kelly. Enough about me.
2: We're great.
1: This is not Woody's therapy session though, sorry, Kelly. I hope you'll make me feel a bit better about myself. You also go to some extreme lengths to ban yourself from something.
2: Yeah, so if I get too integrated in the lollies or the chocolates, I'll give them to the kids and tell them to hide them in a cupboard somewhere.
0: Yes, I used to do that.
2: I love them. Sometimes they can find them, sometimes they can't. But the oldest one's the best because she hides everything from her younger sister. So she hides the Nutella,
0: Kelly, hides the peanut butter.
2: Yeah,
0: Kelly, can I ask you a question? Because I tell you what's not fair is if you ask someone to hide it, such as your loving partner, and then you've asked them to hide it so many times that their hiding spots start to become predictable and then you get angry at them for not hiding it well enough. I think that's when you've got a problem.
2: We just bought a bigger house, so there's more cupboards.
0: Oh, nice for you. Laughing all the way. Wow, I love that. Good for you, Kelly. New house, new hiding spots lead into the hedonistic addicting lifestyle, I reckon.
1: Absolutely.
0: How good is that?
1: Absolutely.
0: More, I say, guys.
1: Live your life.
0: Get in there. Christy, what lengths?
3: Hi, boy.
1: Hi, Christy. What lengths did you go to ban yourself from something?
3: I used to have a terrible time with my savings when I was younger. So I used to cash out my extra money and then hide it in my excess amount of handbags and then forget about it and then would just happen to find it years later and get super excited. But I did that for about 10 years and ended up realizing I gave a lot of the bags away to charities that just would have had all the cash hidden away in it.
1: Oh, well, that's beautiful though as well, Christy. Wow.
3: Not for me. I was planning on buying more handbags.
0: Wow. Wait, how much cash would be in one of these bags that you gave the op shop?
3: I reckon I would have, like, at times would have gone up to, like, $500-$700 in each bag.
0: Yes!
3: Yeah.
0: Oh, whoa. That is awesome.
3: Cheap bags too, so lucky whoever found them.
0: Yeah, Christmas for somebody else who's shopping in the op shop. How good is that? We finish on a wholesome message after ultimately a very unwholesome bit on Will and Woody.
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0: It's Will and Woody. Nearly getting out of here. Before we do though, Woods, you want to bring up some X-rated gear from the Wiggles?
1: Yes, and it could only be at this time because the Wiggles have brought out an X-rated song. It's the pivot that no one saw coming. We know them from these classics, obviously. Clean.
2: Clean.
1: Fun. About a car. They're travelling far. They're travelling near. They're doing toot toots.
3: Fruit salad.
1: They're talking about fruit.
3: Yummy, yummy.
0: Could be naughty fruit salad. Could be a euphemism.
1: Okay, now I think that's too much of a stretch. I do. I think that's too much of a stretch to say that's a euphemism.
0: Mashed banana.
1: But yeah, I still think it's too much of a stretch.
0: That doesn't make any sense.
1: It's too much of a stretch to say that that is naughty. However,
0: yeah,
1: this morning in the car, my daughter has a Yoto, which is like a small music playing device, and you put little cards in it.
0: Is this a sponsored bit?
1: No, it's not a sponsored bit, but it's a great product. And if they want to collaborate,
0: I just want to remind you that
1: no, I'm not being paid for this at all.
0: No, I'm not being paid for this.
1: We bought it. We've bought it, which angers me. But if they would like to collaborate in future, I'm interested.
0: Yeah.
1: As always. Anyway, so we've got the Yoto in the back and she puts little cards in there and it plays songs, right? Yep. We're driving to the tip. That was the activity this morning. We're going to the tip together.
0: Love that.
1: What I heard come out of the Yoto this morning almost made me run my car off the road. I couldn't bloody believe it. The pivot to naughty gear from the Wiggles. I mean, I'm for it, but I wasn't happy with my daughter hearing it.
0: What is it?
1: Mate, I'm just going to have to play the song for you. Make sure you've got no water or anything in your mouth because you'll spit it out. The first line really gets you. Okay, here is the Wiggles' new song.

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This is not a jump. 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
1: White. 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
0: White bird.
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0: It's Will and Woody. I hope you're having a great drive home.
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0: 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Now that we've given our tech team a heart attack, let's play some new music instead. Taylor Swift, I Knew It, I Knew You.
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1: A magistrate says extremist misinformation is fueling dangerous behaviour after sentencing a Muswellbrook man over online threats.
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2: 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We do need to protect citizens of Muswellbrook from climate change.
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1: He experienced severe chest pain, and the first thing he did was call his son. 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Tesla posted a report of the incident, claiming doctors later confirmed the quick reroute likely saved the life of the man. 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Do you know what I mean? So even Tesla's saying this is not what this car is designed to do.
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3: 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I nearly fell over in the dark.
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0: It's Will and Woody. You're either up early or up late. And welcome to the show. I mean, this is probably the best of the worst bits from the week. I keep saying that. It's not the best of the worst. It's the best of the best. I mean, we consider this stuff to be good, surely.
1: It's just incredible. It's absolutely incredible.
0: I don't think
1: stuff.
0: It's incredible.
1: No, it's amazing.
0: No, I wouldn't have thought it's incredible, but this is
1: the best stuff you will have ever heard.
0: I think this is the best cut of Will and Woody that you're going to hear.
1: Nah, it's better than that. Raise the bar. So I would say power nap now. Pull over, power nap.
0: Why nap?
1: Just a quick power nap because you want to be up and about for when our best bits start.
0: They're starting now.
1: Well, you got a song. You got a 3-minute power nap and then game on, baby.
0: All right. Well, yeah.
1: Will and Woody.

0: Nothing good happens after midnight, except these two.
1: It's Will and Woody keeping you up.
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4: We'll make a trade, Eliza. Paris's partner, who's also named Paris.
7: You've done it. This is unbelievable. Wow.
4: We'll propose to Paris live on air.
1: Will and Woody's swap meet. Swap the deal, keep the good energy with Glowbird.
4: Now we all get to enjoy the fruits of our labour. Will, live on the radio show. I'm going to say in 20 minutes' time, we are going to be secretly meeting Paris Man. And the reason I'm calling him Paris Man is because they're both called Paris.
2: Yes.
4: I know it's confusing.
2: Very confusing.
4: But Paris Man, we are meeting him. We're sneaking him away from his partner, Paris Girl.
2: Yes.
4: Okay, we're going to have a little chat with him. We're going to give him the ring.
2: We are.
4: Give him the ring for the first time ever. We're going to have a chat to him, how he's feeling.
2: Yes.
4: And then, live on the radio, he's going to be mic'd up and you are going to hear his proposal.
2: Beautiful stuff.
4: Now we have
2: live
4: seen
2: proposal on commercial radio.
4: No one's done it before. We're changing the game. We're always doing it, Will.
2: Now, Wilbur.
4: Pioneers. We actually haven't seen the ring.
2: No, we haven't. Which is very exciting because, I mean, if you followed the journey in the swap meet, as you just heard, we got here because Eliza got this ring from her former partner. And we found out afterwards that from Joe, our EP, that there was just a whole back catalogue of women who have basically been sitting on diamond engagement rings now mean absolutely nothing to them. And they were just waiting for the right. They were basically just window shopping through the swap meet, waiting for us to get

0: paid $16K for it.
1: Where it's
0: handmade.
1: We'll bring it in. We haven't seen it in the flesh yet. Let's bring in the ring.
0: Wow.
1: Ring. 16K.
0: Yeah, he said, I would only realistically swap it for something I can get at least 10K for. Probably not the pavers at this stage. Too risky. Well, also too late, Ollie, because we swapped with Eliza. 16K. She saw the pavers and she was like, wow, wait, the pavers are it. I want the pavers. We're going to go to a song, and on the other side, you're going to get to see the Ringwoods.
1: We've got to go to a song.
0: We're coming up on 3 minutes. Just, you know the rules.
1: Real quick. Say $16,000.
0: Yeah.
1: Last chance. We bugger off Barris Man and we keep it. Last chance.
0: It's tempting, mate.
1: Last chance.
0: Apparently, he's already driven up from down at the beach. So it's hard to. You know me.
1: We could swap out.
0: I already threw this around. Mexico. I threw this around. But you all shut me down.
1: We could swap out a. Anyway, let's go to a song. We'll reveal the ring. We'll either
0: be on air or you'll hear music for the rest of the hour. We'll reveal the ring right up next. A big shout out to Eliza who traded for the $9,000 worth of pavers.
1: Sorry about your relationship, Eliza.
0: We hate that we're celebrating your loss, but at the end of the day, one man's trash is another man's treasure. That is the name of the game here in the Swap Meet. And a big shout out to the beautiful people at Glowbird for making this possible. Swap the deal. Keep the good energy with Glowbird.
2: It's Will and Woody.

0: check-ons you've ever been to. Will and Woody keeping you up. Will and Woody's Swap Meet. Swap the deal, keep the good energy with Glowbird.
1: Yes, it really is phenomenal. And again, we'll obviously pat ourselves on the back hard and a lot. But thank you to all of you guys for offering trades. It just doesn't work without you guys.
2: Doesn't.
1: But I have got in my hot little hands
2: what
1: right
2: have you
1: now.
2: Got, Woods? What have you got?
1: I've got the ring underneath a cloche. Just thought to add a little bit of...
2: A
1: bit of panache.
2: Yeah.
1: I've got the ring under a cloche.
2: Very squeaky under the cloche. Maybe put the cloche down.
1: Okay. Should say, in about half an hour's time, we are going to be having a secret meeting with Paris Man, who's the person we've done this for. We're going to give him the ring for the first time. And then at 5 o'clock, he is going to be proposing live on your radios.
2: Are we playing the music from The Bachelor?
1: Yeah.
2: Are we going to be playing this at the proposal as well? Because I don't know if I can handle that.
1: Just lean in. We're doing a proposal live on radio.
2: No, I know that.
1: I've got chills listening to this music. I've got chills.
2: Shut up.
1: What dress is she going to be wearing? That's more of a wedding thing. Anyway.
2: No, it could be an engagement thing.
1: Okay. We're going to hear it. We're going to hear all the nerves.
2: Yeah, let's do it.
1: It's going to be great.
2: God.
1: But chills.
2: Chills.
1: Chills. We're going to be in tuxes.
2: Are we?
1: You put the tux on, mate. Come on. What an occasion. All right.
2: Here we go.
1: Let's have... Oh. I'm going to have a look.
2: All right.
1: Oh, good box. Good box. Well, initially
2: sorry,
1: you
2: the
1: see
2: rings
1: the box.
2: In a box.
1: Rings
2: yes.
1: in a box. Hey, I'm going to come over.
2: Strong
1: I'm going to get down on one knee and show it to you.
2: Oh, are you going to propose to me?
1: Yeah, man. I'm going to do it.
2: Oh, you might be out of shot with the camera, so... Oh, Annalise is filming. Look at this. Slashy. Look at this. This is what the camera is going towards. Slashies, producers. They do lots of things.
1: Very talented. They're
2: not just one-dimensional producers anymore.
3: Will?
2: Oh, yeah, well.
3: I knew from the moment I saw you that we were going to trade our way to a $16,000 ring.
2: Yeah.
3: Will you take this ring?
2: Oh, you've done it upside down, but...
1: Oh,
2: whoa,
1: no!
2: I will! Whoa! Can I touch it? Oh my god.
1: So
2: that
1: legit.
2: That is legit. Wow.
1: That's
2: wow, look at the size of that diamond.
1: Got a sparkle. Did you polish that, Annalise?
2: Holy shit.
1: No, we didn't polish it.
2: I suppose like
1: it's fresh.
2: Well, if you spend $16,000 at a jeweler, and that's worth what are you doing? I don't want you within 5 meters of this.
1: Chuck it to me, I've got the box.
2: No, you're going to break it. That's amazing. Wow. Anyone would be happy with that.
3: Yeah.
2: That's really cool. Hey, the music makes sense.
1: Chills.
2: This is lovely.
1: Chills,
2: we're doing a good thing.
1: We're giving that to Paris, man.
2: We're doing a good thing.
1: In 15 minutes, we're going to sneak him away.
2: Yeah.
1: It's going to be the first time he's seen it. And then afterwards...
2: This is going to blow his mind.
1: It's going to blow her mind.
2: Wow.
1: It's going to blow Australia's mind.
2: Wow. Good stuff. All right. Stay tuned, everyone. It's Will and Woody.
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0: Like those mates that just want to keep going. It's Will and Woody keeping you up.
1: Look, we're in a stairwell next to a restaurant.
2: Yes, yes.
1: If you're just joining us, Paris is about to propose to his fiancée, well, not his fiancée, his girlfriend, Paris, with a $10,000 diamond ring that we've spent the last 3 weeks trading to from an old psychology textbook.
2: It's extraordinary.
1: Never thought I'd say that sentence in my life, but that's where we are.
2: Yeah, this is crazier than fiction. This really is crazier than fiction. So the reason we're in a stairwell, though, at that restaurant, Wilbur, is because Paris Mann is about to say that he needs to go to the toilet. Okay, he's going to sneak out of here. This is the moment where we're going to give him the ring. He's going to see the ring for the first... I thought you had the ring.
1: Well, we'll figure it out.
2: We're going to figure it out. I'm sure a producer's got
1: it. There's at least five producers here. I'm going to look from Joe, which says, I've got the ring.
2: Someone's got the ring. We're sure someone's got the ring. Anyway.
1: I've got the ring.
2: And, oh, well done. You've got the ring.
1: I've got the ring.
2: We have a chat to him. And then we go upstairs where we have organised flowers. It's just an extraordinary proposal.
1: The city skyline.
2: That's it.
1: It's going to be gorgeous, guys. 3 weeks of trading has led to what's going to be a beautiful moment. I love this.
2: No doubt.
1: We've got to a song. Paris will join us on the other side. He'll give him the engagement ring. Cagadello.
2: Unbelievable, mate. It's the best ring I've ever seen.
1: That's crazy.
2: Chills, mate. Chills. Literal chills.
1: See you on the other side. It's Will and Woody.
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0: Now, some ghostly sounds.
1: Ooh.
0: Clearly, that was me just pretending. 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

0: the dead of night comes alive. It's Will and Woody keeping you up. Will and Woody's Swap Meet. Swap the deal, keep the good energy with Glowbird.
1: Good afternoon, everyone. It is Will and Woody. We are live from... We're in a basement of a restaurant as we are about to give Paris, a man called Paris, his engagement ring.
2: Yes.
1: He's ducked out from a dinner date with his girlfriend, also known as Paris.
2: Yes.
1: We're going to give him the ring, Woods, and then he's going to take her on an elevator up to the top of this building and propose to her with a view of the city.
3: Should mention, if you are just joining this, we managed to trade from a psychology textbook to this $10,000 engagement ring, yes, which we're about to give Paris Mann.
1: Yes.
3: We're going to chat to him. We're going to get the nerves in just a few seconds. The producers are saying that he's said he's going to the toilet. I think...
2: Here he is.
3: Paris Mann. Oh, this is also the first time we've met you, mate.
4: Oh, pleasure.
2: How are you, mate?
4: Okay, boys. Thank you so much.
2: Good to see you. How are we feeling?
4: Pretty nervous, to be honest.
3: Do you think that... do you think she has any idea that you're about to propose?
4: No, it's been fully sold. It's,
2: okay. Yeah. Really? Okay.
4: Yeah.
2: So what are you doing here tonight? What's that?
4: We're just popping in to grab a drink, you know, before staying in the city, yeah.
3: Perfect. Nice and subtle. I love that. Have you thought about what you're going to say?
4: I have. I've practiced it. Hopefully I can get it out.
3: Okay. Do you want to see the ring, Paris Man?
4: Sure.
3: Okay.
2: You want to see it?
4: Yeah.
3: Show him the ring, Will.
4: Oh, wow. That's incredible, guys. Yeah, she's going to lose it.
3: Yes, well, hopefully she won't lose it. Let's not lose it.
2: There you go.
3: We've worked very hard for that. What does she mean to you, mate? Just tell us a little bit about her.
4: She is... It's hard to find someone as crazy as it is who is the complete same as you, but just in a female version.
2: Yeah.
4: Everything's complementing our lives. We're yin and yang. Everything's just... has not been a massive drama. If it has, it's all just worked out.
3: Oh, mate, I love this. I love it. I'm getting chills. Listen, you should go back. Don't act weird, obviously, and we'll see you upstairs.
4: Don't be suspicious.
3: Don't be suspicious.
4: Well,
2: you've got this.
4: Thank you, boy.
2: You look great.
3: Great, this is beautiful. This is beautiful. She's definitely, I don't think he's doing a poo. He's been gone for too long. We may have ruined the vibe.
1: We're going to go to the traffic, and on the other side... Well, we've got to go to the rooftop before they get there.
3: Yeah, mate.
1: And then the other side, there's a live proposal on your radio Thursday afternoon.
3: Does not
1: Paris proposing to Paris with a $10,000 diamond engagement ring that we have traded to over the last 3 weeks.
3: Live proposal right up next.
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0: the Woody. You're either up early, up late, or maybe you're still out.
1: Bloody-o. Maybe you're heading to kick-ons right now. You're in the cab, you're in a car share, or maybe you've got a Dezo driver heading towards kick-ons, and you're probably thinking to yourself, ooh, it's a cute boy that I'm interested in, but I just don't know how to talk to that cute boy. Well, listen to us right now because we're going to have some sparkling banter and conversation and just bring it up with those cute boys like you thought of it yourself.
0: Yep.
1: That's our gift to you.
0: Yep. I don't want to be involved in that.
1: Okay. That's just advice from Uncle Woody here.
2: Oh, don't call yourself Uncle Woody. Really, really, really sick.
0: All right.
2: It's Will and Woody.

0: up early. It's Will and Woody keeping you up. Will and Woody's Swap Meet.
1: This time, it's Book to Bling.
2: Attempting to trade Paris's old psychology textbook all the way up to a shiny new engagement ring.
3: So my partner can finally propose to me.
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1: Paris's partner, who's also named Paris.
2: You've done it. This is unbelievable. Wow.
1: Will propose to Paris live on air.
3: Will and Woody's swap meet. Swap the deal. Keep the good energy with Glowbird.
4: Good afternoon, everyone. It is Will and Woody. I'm sorry, I've got to bring it down a little bit. I'm just a little bit nervous. We're all nervous. We're about to hear a live proposal on the radio, guys. If you've been swallowing out or following, either way.
1: You've been swallowing all the content. We've traded from a psychology textbook all the way to a $10,000 engagement ring. Mm. We got that engagement ring for Paris, who is about to propose to his longtime girlfriend. They are about a minute away from getting into an elevator, which grows up to a room. We've got flowers. We've got candles.
4: And we're standing in that room right now. It's got a view of the city, sparkling lights. It's a gorgeous time of night to be proposing to somebody. Hopefully we're going to have a gorgeous sunset, a gorgeous proposal. As Paris engages to his long-lost girlfriend, when I say lost, I mean...
1: She's always been there. But the good thing is, Paris is mic'd up, so we're going to hear everything he has to say to her. He told us just before that he has planned something, and we're going to hear all of that live proposal on your radios.
4: Up next,
3: it's Will and Woody.

0: Speed woman. Nothing good happens after midnight, except these two. It's Will and Woody, keeping you up. Will and Woody's Swap Meet. Swap the deal, keep the good energy with Glowbird.
1: Good afternoon, everyone. It is Will and Woody. Guys, the Swap Meet's final conclusion this time round is easily the best conclusion we've ever come to. Woods, we've traded for 3 weeks on the radio with you guys. We started out with a woman called Paris. She called herself, boys, I've got a psychology textbook. My partner would love to propose to me, though. I would love a proper diamond engagement ring. We heard that. We traded with you guys for the last 3 weeks. Sorry, I keep glancing at the elevator. We traded with you guys for the last three weeks, and we've ended up with a $16,000 diamond ring, which is crazy. So thank you so much, Australia, for getting us here. We are standing in a room right now, which is set up for a proposal. The champagne's on ice, a white carpet, traced with candles, white flowers, roses, a beautiful dais of white roses up there. We're overlooking the city.
2: Love is real, Will.
1: Love.
2: I feel romantic. I feel like kissing you on the lips right now, my friend. I truly do.
1: Now, if you heard the news, then you would have heard that us in the toilets downstairs before with Paris, he snuck out from a wee for a drink.
2: Very nervous. A very, very nervous
1: person. We managed to slip a microphone onto him, so he is bugged, and they're coming up the elevator right now. So
2: Why don't we just cut to them and hear what they're talking about?
1: Love that. Bit of, geez, I hope he doesn't. Oh, who knows what he's going to say. Here we go.
3: Buy some mugs. Now we need a grapefruit tree in the backyard.
4: Oh, we'll try. it's actually neoclassicism week, I believe.
3: Neoclassicism.
4: Yes, yes.
3: Ah, the classics.
4: Jacques-Louis David.
2: Awful chat. It's always bad chat. It's something that you and I can relate to. You're so nervous.
1: Yep.
2: The words just don't come to you. And we've just heard all of that. Okay, the lift is going down right now to pick them up. So we are about 30 to 45 seconds away.
1: Yeah.
2: From
1: them
2: Paris,
1: walking out.
2: Walking in here.
1: Yeah.
2: And figuring out that the love of her life is about to propose to her.
1: Have we got a camera in that elevator or just a microphone?
2: I don't think we've got a camera.
1: Sexy does. I don't. Honestly, mate, your first shoot.
2: Why don't we cut to their audio again? See what they're talking about.
3: I got so many mascara bits on my face.
5: Are we good?
3: Yeah. Perfect.
2: Thank
3: you.
5: Mm-hmm.
2: God, he sounds so nervous.
1: He sounds
2: very nervous.
1: All right, here we go. They're getting in the elevator now, and they're about to come up. Oh, it's coming. It's moving. Here we go.
2: We're 30 seconds away, Australia, from our
1: live proposal. I'd say 10 seconds. 10 seconds away.
2: Oh, my God. It's
1: where? Here we go.
2: We're
1: 3, 2, 1. Elevator doors open. They're walking out. They're walking down the white carpet now. Wow, Paris can't get the smile off her face. God, you can hear how nervous she is. She looks great. Looks amazing. Paris man looks very nervous. What's he gonna say?
4: Weren't expecting this, were you? Okay, I'm gonna try my level best. Dom, no doubt these past 2 weeks could only be more described as surreal, and that may even be more of an understatement than it is. I feel incredibly excited and blessed to be here with you right now. And to share in this moment together. No doubt you and I have been through trials and tribulations over the past 4 years, but no doubt it has created a stronger bond, not as just friends, but as partners. And for that reason why, I would be honored. To be your husband and you my wife.
2: Oh wow, we've got tears. He's on one knee. He's on one knee.
1: He's got the ring.
2: He's doing it.
1: There it is.
5: There it is.
4: Paris, will you marry me?
3: Yes!
1: Give me a kiss.
3: Oh,
1: wow. We'll go to a song. We'll come back on the other side. Hope you're having a great drive home.
2: Great stuff. We love Woody.
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0: cons you've ever been to. Will and Woody keeping you up. Will and Woody's Swap Meet. 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
1: Good afternoon, everyone. It is Will and Woody. I hope you're having a wonderful drive home. We are here with Paris and Paris, who just got engaged. Congratulations, guys. Congratulations. I'm so happy for you.
2: You nailed it.
3: This is a new record, I believe, for you boys.
1: Yeah, no, this is a brand new record.
3: Ambitious.
4: That is amazing.
1: Yeah, isn't that amazing?
3: Oh, mate. Where there is a will, there is a Woody, mate.
2: Thank you.
1: So did you have any idea that tonight was going to be the night that maybe Paris Mann was going to propose?
4: Paris Mann.
2: Do you know how to differentiate you two?
4: I had an inkling, but because he was quiet the whole way here. And he's never quiet. He's never, ever quiet. I can see him thinking. He's constantly ticking. Yeah.
1: We had a brief catch up with him in the toilets when you were having a drink, when you went to the toilet.
4: Oh, cheeky thing.
1: We had a brief chat with him and gee whiz, you were nervous.
5: Talk us through what you thought when you walked out here though, Paris.
4: Absolute shock. This is beyond what I ever expected. Incredible.
1: Yeah.
4: Feels so special and so loved. So thank you.
1: What was the last trade that you were up to? Like in the whole journey, what did you know that we had?
4: I knew the snake and the scratchies. Which was wild.
2: When it was the python, I was pretty concerned.
4: he was confident, so I was like, well, if Boy Paris is confident, then I can be confident too. Yeah, nice. But I was definitely, when you got to the scratches, I was like,
5: we found out today, a $16,000 diamond ring.
2: I love a hustle.
4: Oh my God.
2: That is incredible.
1: Someone texted us and said they've got the exact same ring, or they bought the exact same ring and they paid $16,000 for it.
5: Yeah, how good is that?
4: Man, you guys have all pulled through together. Yeah. Well done.
1: So is it really the exact ring you want? Because I know that you
4: literally
1: said circle, diamond.
4: Yeah, ring. Literally the exact.
2: You've nailed it. It's terrifying how accurate it is.
4: Yeah.
1: Wow. Well, Will was saying actually on the way up, he was wondering how you guys were going to repay us. So
4: wedding invites,
2: labour and bucks.
5: This is really beautiful, guys. Congratulations.
4: Thank you so much.
5: That's so cool. Yeah.
2: This is the most surreal moment. Thank you all who have been a part of this process. This would not have happened without everyone's involvement. It's quite odd equally being a surprise for me and nerve-wracking as well. I don't know what to say, guys. Just one.
5: Yeah, mate, thank you.
4: Thank you so much.
5: Also, remember as well that you called us that I want to turn my old textbook into a diamond ring.
4: I never thought it would have come to fruition. Neither did I.
5: I'm going to be honest. We've never done anything like this.
4: I can't believe it.
5: Yeah.
2: I don't think anyone believes that we'd get there, but we've got there.
5: Yeah.
2: We've got
4: there
2: together.
4: Thank you.
2: And we've got some champagne.
5: Yeah, bring out the champagne, guys. Let's do it. If you want to see it, head to the socials. Woods, we're going to piss off now, mate. You can see all this on the socials, Will and Woody. I hope you're having a wonderful drive home. You're listening to Kiss.
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0: those mates that just want to keep going. It's Will and Woody keeping you up. 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
5: 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This is unbelievable. 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
2: We'll propose to Paris live on air.
0: Will and Woody's Swap Meet. 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
4: Beautiful, Woods. That was yesterday.
2: And that proposal just happened live on your radios. If you're in the car, you heard it 20 minutes ago, you've got the tissues out. Beautiful moment. I've said this a number of times, but chills, literal chills.
4: Yep.
2: If you are just...
4: Too many times, some might say you've said that.
2: There's an argument there. There's an argument there, but I'll keep saying it. Chills.
4: Don't.
2: thankfully, if you are just joining us and you're feeling angry that you missed the live proposal, you want to hear that magic, you want to have a couple of tears in your car, we have cut up a little moment when Paris Man proposed to Paris live on the radio show. We were in the corner. I've never been a fly on the wall of a proposal before.
4: Well, not one where you knew them. Because, I mean, you might see someone do it and you kind of, you know, keep to yourself. You don't know them. But not when you've set it up.
2: And we're
4: you're standing under the air conditioner.
2: We're in full tuxedos and weirdly just commentating the whole thing because we were live on radio. So we had to explain what was happening.
4: Yeah.
2: Anyway,
4: we needed to be away from the shot because it looked so good.
2: Oh.
4: It looked amazing. Again, Will and Woody on the socials. You want to see it for yourselves, but why don't have a listen now?
6: All right, here we go. They're getting in the elevator now and they're about to come up.
7: Oh, it's coming. It's moving.
6: Here we go.
7: 30 seconds away, Australia, from the
6: I'd say 10
7: proposal.
6: Seconds. 10 seconds away.
7: Oh, my God. It's
6: where? Here we go.
7: We're
6: 3, 2, 1.
7: Okay.
6: Elevator doors open. They're walking out. They're walking down the white carpet now. Wow, Paris can't get the smile off her face. God, you can hear how nervous she is. She looks great. Looks amazing. Paris Man looks very nervous. What's he gonna say?
8: We're expecting us, were you? No doubt these past 2 weeks could only be more described as surreal, and that may even be more of an understatement than it is. I feel incredibly excited and blessed to be here with you right now. I would be honored to be your husband and you my wife.
6: Oh, wow, we've got tears. He's on my knee. He's on my knee.
7: He's got the ring.
6: He's doing it.
8: Paris, will you marry me?
2: Unreal.
4: Oh, God, that sounds unreal. So good, doesn't it?
2: As you said.
4: Wow.
2: As you said, we're going to chuck that up on the socials very, very shortly so you can see the entire
4: Sexy
2: thing.
4: It's up there now.
2: It's up.
4: Sexy Darcy, it's not up there yet, is it? No, I'll be up there later.
2: It happened 10 minutes ago.
4: We'll get going, Darcy. I thought you would have had it up there live. I thought you were out there live.
2: We're
4: doing
2: a live cut.
4: Doing a live cut.
9: He keeps telling. We can live stream it next time we do a proposal.
4: That would have been a good idea.
2: Where were we there, guys?
4: He wasn't in the meeting. He wasn't in the meeting.
2: All right.
4: He's got a special affinity with Paris as well, Sexy Dust. He's got the same shoes as him, which is cute.
2: Yeah. Oh, separated at birth.
4: The fellas.
2: Yeah. Paris Band.
4: A lot of similarities there. Anyway, look, it will be up online. The end of the swap meet. What a journey it's been. What a journey it's been. A $10,000 diamond ring. For our troubles, for 3 weeks of training. Thanks. That's your proposal, Australia.
2: Yes.
4: You guys got there.
2: Everyone who traded with us, it wouldn't have happened without you guys.
4: And it wouldn't have happened without the beautiful people at Glowbird who got around the swap meet. We love Glowbird. Swap the deal. Keep the good energy with Glowbird. Get around them. Thanks so much for listening to the swap meet. It'll be back next year, no doubt. Hope you're having a wonderful drive home. Will and Woody. Oh, this music. I don't believe it. You just want to keep talking over it, don't you?
2: I feel powerful. I feel strong.
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1: Good morning, I'm Cameron Smith. The local tennis courts at Murrurundi have had a full facelift. Plans are now on public exhibition for a major new education precinct at Huntley.
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1: Work has started on Scone Road to repair damage caused by this year's floods. The future of the Mount Arthur coal mine near Muswellbrook has taken a dramatic turn.
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7: 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Quick check, lights on. 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
7: Good morning, I'm Cameron Smith. The new Maxwell Underground coal mine near Muswellbrook has officially opened and says it's ready to take on workers from the soon-to-close Ashton mine. It comes after Yancoal announced 60 immediate redundancies at Ashton, with the mine to close entirely by January 2028. Executive Chairman Wayne Seabrook said former Ashton workers would bring valuable expertise to the Maxwell operation. A woman has faced court charged over an armed robbery at a Hunter hotel last month. Police allege two men assaulted a 52-year-old man at a hotel on Grey Street in Clarencetown before stealing cash and fleeing in his car. The victim was treated for serious head injuries at John Hunter Hospital. A 43-year-old woman was arrested and is accused of driving the pair to and from the scene. Police say investigations are continuing. Train services have returned to normal on the Hunter line following 2 days of delays thanks to the Telstra outage. Acting CEO at Sydney Trains Roger Week says trains were halted due to radio communication problems.
8: To operate once they've assured themselves that their radio communications, so the communications with our train drivers, are reliable, stable and operating as required.
7: New South Wales train link services have also resumed. Muswellbrook Shire Council has overhauled its organisational structure to help steer the region through major economic change. A new economic investment directorate has been created to attract investment and diversify the local economy. Council says the changes will strengthen council's ability to support the community while improving everyday services. Council is now recruiting for a number of new roles across the restructure. In local sport, Group 21 are mostly taking the weekend off, with all men's first grade teams getting a rest. However, in the women's, a make-up match from round 6 will be played tomorrow as Murraywall host Murrurundi. That's your local news and sports. I'm Cameron Smith.
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10: Morning, I'm Britt Aylin. More than 20,000 people have welcomed Indian Prime Minister Narendra Modi to Australia at an event at Melbourne's Marvel Stadium.
11: He's a good leader, inspiring leader, and he does everything for people.
10: They're on Nine. But his arrival was also met with protest, anti-immigration demonstrators gathering outside Southern Cross Station and protesters from the Socialist Alliance rallying around the stadium. A group of 13 Australian men being held in prison in Iraq could soon be released, raising the possibility they may try and return to Australia. Home Affairs Minister Tony Burke says the federal government will do nothing to assist them. And Bonnie Tyler has died at the age of 75 after a long battle with ill health. The Welsh singer was best known for classic 80s power ballads like this one.
12: Nothing I can say, a total eclipse of a heart.
10: Tributes have been flowing from her fellow musos, including Sir Rod Stewart, who wrote on Instagram that she was a good pal and a true soul stirrer.
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10: In sport, a dominant second half from Fremantle, seeing them take down the Swans by 38 points at Optus Stadium. The Dockers were goalless in the first half for just the third time in the club's history, but went on to kick 100 points in the second to run out 111-73 point winners. And the first of the FIFA World Cup quarterfinals is kicking off right about now, with France taking on Morocco. The winner of this match will face the winner of tomorrow's clash between Spain and Belgium. That's the latest in news and sport.
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1: 8 degrees right now out there. It is going to get to a top of 17 today after a low of 5 this morning. Saturday, we're looking at a foggy start to your day before becoming sunny with tops of 18 and a clearing shower for your Sunday. 17 is your top there before another sunny day on Monday, 18. That's Power FM 4-day forecast. 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
1: 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That's like feed, like F-E-E-D. It sounds weird when I say feed me. I don't know. Leave your name as well, okay? All right, we'll get you into the show right now. We'll be back on the other side of this with your Five for Your Flashback contestants. And I'll tell you what, it's been a bit of a bloodbath overnight. I wasn't expecting it to be so far away, these votes. All right, we'll get into that right after this. It's Pearl Jam and Daughter. Good morning.

And with daughter, good morning. It is 6:09 on the Power Breaking Clock. You're hanging out with Katie this morning for your Friday. How good, how good, how good. Last day of the week. I woke up this morning with an extra spring in my step. I tell you what, because tomorrow I don't have to wake up till 6 a.m. How good's that? Alrighty. We're going to get you into your fight for your flashback contestants today. And I had a look at the votes. And I tell you what, I haven't seen it this separated for a long time. One of the songs has 57 votes, right? And one has 13. You tell me which one you think.

The theme was this week's losers. Little Richard was one of our songs yesterday. Up against, I can't remember who they're up against, but they did lose, but like only by 9 points. So to see them losing right now by a lot of points, only having 13 votes against Elton John's I'm Still Standing at 57 votes is insane. So if you would like to get your votes in and even that up a little bit, head over to the Facebook page, 98.1 Power FM. Just by voting, you actually get yourself in the draw to win a $200 We Live Here. We have so many prizes, I get confused. If you vote for this one, it's a $200 We Live Here or Spend in Singleton voucher, thanks to the Musbrook RSL Club. That's just by using your emojis to react. Don't put them in the comments because those votes, like, I mean, you can comment them if you want, but just know they don't count, those votes. So make sure you're using your mouse or, like, your finger to change the thumbs up into a laugh cry or a love heart, okay? Because that's how we tally the votes. So 57 points right now to Elton John, 13 points to Little Richard. Wild. All right, head to the Facebook page, get your votes in, get you in the draw. That's like a monthly draw we do. The more chances, the more you go in it, the more chances you have to win it. All right, Miles Smith right now. Let's play this one. It's Day.

0: Miles Smith. Stay if you want to dance. You're on Power. Good morning. It is 6:14 right now. And I tell you what, being a girl sometimes has its drawbacks. Like, I love being a girl, all things girly. You know, I'm pretty partial to the colour pink. I'm glad that the girls got the pink colour. I mean, it used to be a boys' colour, but we took it. So there you go. But it's the maintenance that gets me. Like yesterday, I went and got my hair done, and I have to get my hair done every 7 or 8 weeks. Isn't that crazy? We're talking like going in and sitting in the salon for like 3 to 4 hours, sometimes 5 hours if I'm getting a full head, and just hanging there to be pampered. I mean, it is nice. Shout out to Dee from Fox and Sage. She always looks after me, but it is an insane thing that we have to do. And look, I know we don't have to do it. I know you girlies are listening to me right now going, hey, I don't get my hair done. You don't have to. Yes, I know. But I like it. I like it because I'm a country music artist and I want to go out there on stage and stand out. Do you know what I mean? I want people to pay attention. I want them to follow me. And hopefully after all that, they'll listen to my music. So I do prioritize my hair. And yeah, but it's the whole sitting there for so long to do it. Like, my scalp went numb. Isn't that a weird feeling? Have you ever felt that? Like, you know, when your hand goes numb, it's like the same thing, because I was on the basin. Yeah, just get my toner in, doing the things. And then they started to do the head massage thing, and I realized my scalp was numb. I'm like, okay, all right, I think I've been here a while. Well, there you go. It's the stuff that we have to do that we don't actually have to do that annoys me. Like, you know, we don't have to go do our beauty regimes and get facials and all that stuff. To be fair, I don't get facials. I don't have that kind. I don't have facial money. Does that make sense? You know, some people have like spa money. I don't have spa money. I've got hair money, but not facial money. All right. Let me know your thoughts. If you think it is crazy what we have to do just to maintain the beauty standard, like the bare minimum. 0476 233 981. Text me through on the Power FM Power Line. Join the conversation. I'll take you for a look over the traffic right now. Let's see what's happening on the Hunter Roads.
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0: 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It's the Royal Hotel Musselbrook, one of my faves.
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5: 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But it is also one of the ways we communicate with you. Well, actually, you communicate with us because I'm here talking at you. And a way for you to talk at me is to text us whatever you want. Like Jamie today has said, "Hi, Katie, just want to let you know it's very foggy on the roads out here this morning. Let everyone know to drive carefully." Good call, Jamie. And thanks for texting that through. So if you are on the roads, just, you know, drive to conditions, keep your lights on and take it a bit slower this morning. Why rush? It's Friday. Why rush indeed? Just take it easy today. All right. That is where you go to text us, 0476 233 981. And while you're there, text us the code word, feed me and your name for that $50 free feed Friday voucher. We're going to draw a winner before the end of the show. We'll get you into Zara Larsson right now. It's Lush Life, the song that changed everything for Zara. Let's get into it. You're on Power. Good morning.

Zara Larson with Lush Life. Now, the buck stops here. Spend your money where it counts. 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It's brought to you by 98.1 Power FM, backing the Upper Hunter, proudly supported by the Fireplace Fixer, ensuring your safe winter warmth. Let's get you back into it right now. This one is Mr. Teddy Swims. Well, he is, I guess. Mr. Know-It-All, Teddy Swims. This is one where I think it sounds a little bit like somebody that I used to know got to air. So feel free to let me know if you agree with me or not. 0476 233 981. We'll get you into it. Good morning.

0: Steady swims, Mr. Know-It-All, you're on Power. Good morning. It is 6:27 right now. We're going to head into the new sport and weather. But stick around because we're going to talk about a diner who got fat-shamed at a restaurant order screen at an all-you-can-eat buffet. God, that'd be annoying. All right, we'll get into it after this. You're on Power.
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3: Good morning, I'm Cameron Smith. Detectives investigating an armed robbery at Clarence Town have charged a second person. A 43-year-old woman was arrested at Newcastle Police Station this week and charged with robbery while armed with a dangerous weapon. It follows the arrest of a 38-year-old man last month who remains before the courts. It's alleged the woman is accused of driving two men to and from the scene, where police allege the men assaulted a 52-year-old man at a hotel before stealing cash and fleeing in his car. Muswellbrook has a new main road following a declaration by the state government. Main Road 709 runs from Bengala Road through to Wybong Road, connecting with the Golden Highway at Sandy Hollow. The declaration supports the movement of oversized, overmass vehicles along the state's road network. It's linked to transport needs for the Central West Orana Renewable Energy Zone. A new look Muswellbrook Shire Council structure is aimed at securing the Shire's long-term economic future. The new Economic Investment Directorate will bring together economic development, tourism events and the Muswellbrook Regional Arts Centre. Council says it's not a transition but an industrial repositioning led by local knowledge. A range of new roles within council are now accepting applications as a result. The Golden Highway will close overnight at Whittingham this weekend for major bridge works. Transport for New South Wales says the closure runs from 7pm tonight to 5am Monday, weather permitting. Light vehicles will be detoured via Range Road, while heavy vehicles can keep travelling through. In local sport, it's an all-Upper Hunter clash in Hunter Rugby's President's Cup tomorrow. Highbrook Park will be the destination when Muswellbrook hosts Singleton. In the other match, Cooks Hill are at home to Nelson Bay. That's your local news and sport. I'm Cameron Smith.
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4: Morning, I'm Britt Aylin. The war in the Middle East is heating up again, with Iran firing waves of missiles at US military targets in multiple Gulf states. It's after Washington resumed attacks on Iran in response to alleged strikes on ships in the Strait of Hormuz. 13 Australian men being held in an Iraqi prison on suspicions of fighting for ISIS could soon be released. It's raised concerns they could return to Australia, but Home Affairs Minister Tony Burke says the federal government will do nothing to help them. At least 28 people have been killed in a fire at a shoe factory in southeastern China after flames engulfed the multi-story building, trapping workers on the rooftop. The blaze broke out at around noon in the city of Xinjiang, with 239 people believed to have been inside the factory at the time. And outgoing UK PM Sir Keir Starmer has described Bonnie Tyler as one of Britain's greatest recording artists, whose catalogue of music continues to touch lives, flood dance floors and fill karaoke booths. The Welsh singer died in a Portuguese hospital at the age of 75, weeks after undergoing emergency intestinal surgery.
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4: In sport, round 19 of the NRL kicks off tonight with the West Tigers hosting the Warriors. Tigers skipper Jerome Luai is on track to return from a concussion that forced him out of last week's game, while the Warriors will be boosted by the return of captain James Fisher-Harris from injury, but will be without Origin duo Mitchell Barnett and Kurt Capewell. And Kayleigh McEwen's pulled out of the upcoming Glasgow Commonwealth Games after revealing she's been battling glandular fever. The backstroke star says what she thought a few months ago was the flu turned out to be much worse.
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5: It's 8 degrees right now, getting up to 17 today. It's going to be a mostly cloudy one around the valley for your Friday. Tomorrow, we've got a foggy start to the day Saturday, then becoming sunny, tops of 18. Sunday, a clearing shower, tops of 17. And Monday, we're looking at sunny and 18. That's Power FM 4-day forecast. 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

go. All right, it's Friday. Hey, we do have reports of fog around the valley this morning as well. So if you're out on the roads, slow it down. Keep your lights on. Drive to conditions. You know all the things. Don't be in a rush today because it's Friday. Speaking of Friday, it is your free feed Friday. And your code word that you're going to text me is the word feed me. Well, two words, really. Feed me. $50 to spend at the Royal Hotel Musselbrook. Could be all yours. Text me the code words. Plus your name, 0476-233-981. 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Like Tanya did, we got Shannon, we got Jamie, Nikki and Kat. Hey, y'all. Yeah, text me through right now and you'll go in the draw. We will be doing the draw. We'll be picking out a winner before 9 a.m. So make sure you've got your phone on you because we'll be calling you to tell you the good news. $50 to spend at the Royal. It's pretty good. Let's get into the music right now. It's Rihanna with SOS. We'll be back on the other side of this. We're going to talk about a sushi restaurant who fat-shamed or calorie-shamed their customer at an all-you-can-eat buffet. Wild. We'll get into it after this. Good morning.

It's Rihanna with SOS, throwing it back to 2006 there. You're hanging out with Katie. Good morning. Now, Adina was shocked and appalled after allegedly getting calorie shamed by a restaurant's order screen. It's something they posted to Reddit. The forum is mildly infuriating, so I don't think this person was shocked and appalled. I think they were mildly mad about it. They ordered three lamb skewers at an undisclosed all-you-can-eat, mind you, sushi restaurant. When they went to check out on the digital screen, they received an on-screen pop-up, and it's a warning that said, for your own health concerns, an average adult's calorie intake should not exceed 1,000 calories. Sorry, what? Extra charge may apply for unfinished food. Your current calorie intake is 2,000 calories. Are you sure to proceed? That's wild, right? So the skewers were only 240 calories, but apparently the previous order had 1,760 calories on it. Now, the one thing it says, the thing that gets me is, like, it says it's good to serve two people. So you're calorie shaming, saying, warning, these, you've exceeded 2,000 calories. But how do you know they're not ordering for two people? But also, 1,000 calories as a daily limit is wild. Like, I think the usual daily limit is like 2,060 or something like that. That's like an average person. I think if you're trying to, like, you know, maintain a certain diet, like 1,500 is the lowest that I think they're even allowed to recommend to you. So why would you say 1,000? Anyway, so many of the Redditors were taken aback that the customer would have that pop up at a bottomless banquet. You know what I mean? An all you can eat. It's a come on in, eat all you want, except we're going to make sure we double check that you're eating all you want. Someone said it was so dystopian, let people eat freely. A lot of comments were quite funny. They said, I came here to eat, not read. Click yes to agree to fatness. If you're not eating between 2,000, 3,000 calories in an all-you-can-eat buffet, what are you even doing with your life? That's the whole point. So according to the official Australian dietary guidelines, here we go. Here's the official word. The standard benchmark for an average Australian adult is 2,080 calories per day. That's an average Australian adult, right? So obviously you figure out what your own number is. But it's not 1,000. 1,000 is insanely low to have as a daily intake. This number can vary based on the person's age, activity levels, and hormones. See, told you. Now, a lot of people came to the defense of this restaurant as well because they're seeing it from a completely different perspective. So one Redditor commented, I did not think I'd say that sentence. This is very common in an all-you-can-eat, specifically at Asian restaurants. It's to prevent excess food waste. So that's kind of the sentiment of all the comments here. It just says, they're saying it's just making sure you know how much you ordered and make sure you'll finish it all. It's to prevent food waste and extra charges for unfinished wasted food. So another person said, I went to loads of buffets on holiday. The number of people I saw piling plates high with food, eating a few bits and then leaving everything else was ridiculous. I'm not surprised. So that is wild. I would hate to see that, actually, going to an all-you-can-eat buffet, seeing people like load up their plate and it all is just wasted food. It also says that we don't know where this restaurant was, but apparently Australia wastes over 7.6 million tons of food annually. There you go. Are you the kind of person who goes to an all-you-can-eat buffet and eats everything on your plate, or do you leave stuff behind because your eyes were bigger than your tummy? I'd love to know. Text me through 0476-233-981. While you're there, you can always text me today's code word, which ironically is feed me and your name. And that gets you in the draw for a $50 free feed Friday voucher to the Royal Hotel in Musselbrook. Let's get you into some good news right now. It's Shaboozy. You're on Power. Good morning.

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repeat it. You're on Power. Good morning. Now, I'm going through the text submissions. I don't know what they're called. Your entries into the Free Feed Friday voucher. Yep. And it's funny. I've got a bunch of you saying hi, which is great. Hi, Tanya, Gary. We got Luke, Lauren, and there's one from Taylor, who said, please feed me. Haha, hope you guys have a great day. Thanks, Taylor. And then there's one from my trainer, I'm pretty sure, at the gym. She said, feed me, in capital letters. She said, Annette the champ. Annette the champ, who had my legs all jelly yesterday. I do the reformer class at Steps over near Coles there. And yesterday I could hardly walk out of the gym because my legs were just like jelly wobbling. I don't know what you did, Annette, but I'm not sure I'm going to put you in that drawer today. No, I'm joking. Everyone who votes gets in the drawer. You've got to text me through the words feed me and your name 0476 233 981, and we do draw that winner just before 9 this morning. So make sure you keep your phone on you because I'll be giving you a call if you're our winner. Let's get into No Doubt right now. It's Just a Girl, 6:55 on the Power Brekkie clock. It is foggy out there, so keep your lights on. Be mindful on the roads. Good morning.

0: Just a Girl, you're on Power. Good morning. We're going to head into the new sport and weather right now, but stick around because after that, we're going to be playing your Wheel of Games. What game we're going to play, we do not know until we spin the wheel, but this is your sign to keep this number handy, 654-11-981, because I think today you should call me. You've never called the radio before. I think you should call me, play the game, and win yourself a large pizza, drink, and garlic bread. What do you think about that? It's all thanks to our Pizza Bella. We'll be back on the other side of this.
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6: Good morning, I'm Cameron Smith. Investigations continue into an armed robbery at a Hunter hotel with a second person now before the courts. The 52-year-old victim was assaulted at Clarencetown last month by two men, one armed with a firearm before cash was stolen. A 43-year-old woman has now been charged with robbery while armed with a dangerous weapon and refused bail. A 38-year-old man arrested last month also remains before the courts. When one door closes, another one opens, and for the Upper Hunter, that comes in the form of a new mine. The Maxwell Underground Mine officially opened yesterday after getting approval 6 years ago. It follows news that Yancoal's Ashton Coal Mine will close in stages with the loss of 300 jobs by 2028. Malabar Resources says it would welcome Ashton workers at its Maxwell operations. After 2 days of train delays and cancellations, all services have returned to normal on the Hunter Line. The delays as a result of a nationwide Telstra outage, which caused radio communication and safety concerns for drivers.
7: To operate once they've assured themselves that their radio communications, so the communications with our train drivers, are reliable, stable and operating as required.
6: That's Acting CEO at Sydney Trains, Roger Week there. New South Wales TrainLink services have also resumed. The state government has declared a new main road through Muswellbrook and Sandy Hollow. Main Road 709 will run via Bengala Road and Wybong Road, joining the Golden Highway. The move supports the transport of oversized and overmass vehicles across the region. It comes as works ramp up on the Central West Orana Renewable Energy Zone. In local sport, an exciting second versus third clash awaits the AFL Black Diamond men's plate tomorrow. Second place Singleton travel to take on the Killarney Vale Bombers. The Roosters women's plate side, meanwhile, are at home to Newcastle City's third team, who are one position on the ladder above them. That's your local news and sport. I'm Cameron Smith.
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8: Morning, I'm Britt Aylin. Home Affairs Minister Tony Burke says he'll do nothing to help a group of suspected ISIS fighters come home. The 13 Australian men are reportedly set to be released from prison in Iraq. Authorities say many of them don't have passports, so if they were to attempt to return to Australia, they would need government approval. Fresh fighting has raised fears the conflict in the Middle East could escalate further. The US has launched strikes on targets inside Iran, saying the attacks were aimed at protecting international shipping through the Strait of Hormuz. While Iran's reportedly responded with missile and drone attacks targeting US military infrastructure. Andy Burnham's a step closer to taking over as the UK Prime Minister, with his leadership nomination backed by 322 British Labour MPs. The former Manchester Mayor is so far the only official candidate for the top job. If no other contenders emerge, he could take office within the next 2 weeks. And Catherine Zeta-Jones says Bonnie Tyler was one of the funniest people she ever met. Tributes are flowing for the Welsh singer after she died in a Portuguese hospital at the age of 75.
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8: In sport, a dominant second half from Fremantle seen them take down the Swans by 38 points at Optus Stadium. The Dockers were goalless in the first half for just the third time in the club's history, but went on to kick 100 points in the second to run out 111-73 point winners. In basketball, the Opals have stormed home from a 17-point deficit at halftime to defeat China 84-82, the win backing up Tuesday's two-point thriller to complete a clean sweep on home soil. And swimming sensation Kaylee McEwen's withdrawn from the Glasgow Com Games after revealing she has glandular fever.
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11: Currently 8 degrees right now, a bit of fog out there on the road, so be mindful of that. We've got a mostly cloudy day for the rest of your Friday with tops of 17. Tomorrow, foggy to start off your Saturday, then becoming sunny, tops of 18 there. Clearing shower on the way for Sunday, 17 is your top, and Monday, sunny. Nice one. I love a sunny day. 18 degrees. That's your Power FM 4-day forecast. 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
3: 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Katie's here. Part singer, part world traveller. 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

707 right now. And to the two boys who just called me during the break, sorry I couldn't hear you very well, but yes, I do want you to call me back to play the game. Not now though, you've got to wait until after this next song. We're going to spin the wheel, reveal the game, and then you can call me on 654-11-981. But I need you two to pull over because I want to be able to hear your answers and make sure you're a proper winner, all right? Okay, we're going to get you into the music right now, but stick around because we are going to be playing that Wheel of Games this morning. We've also got our Fight for Your Flashback coming at you in the next 25 minutes. And we're going to be doing our celebration book in this hour as well. So all the things you need to know. If you haven't put your loved ones in the celebration book, go and do it now on the website, 981parafm.com.au. Milky and Morgrab right now, just the way you are. You're on the Power Brekkie Show with Katie. It is 7:08 right now. Let's get into it.

0: 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Big Wheel of Games. Let's give it a spin and see what we're playing today.
1: Alrighty, what are we going to play? What is on the Wheel of Games today? The phone's already ringing. That is wild. All right, we're going to be playing. Let me have a little look here. It's not clear. It's 15 second hold on. All right, you got 15 seconds on the clock, and I'm going to ask you some easy general knowledge questions. You're going to have to answer them in 15 seconds to get your hands on a large pizza, a drink, and a garlic bread thanks to our Pizza Bella. Give me a call right now, 654-11981. That's the number you need to call me on to play 15 second hold on and win that pizza. We'll get you into the music while you give me a call. Cyndi Lauper right now. Girls just want to have fun. Ain't that the truth? Let's get into it.

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0: 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Thanks to Harvey Norman, Musselbrook Fair. 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
0: Sunrise to smiles, the Power Brekkie Show's got your morning covered. I never knew what's coming. The Upper Hunter's favourite way to wake up, the Power Brekkie Show. 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
1: I got Sam and Niall on the line. They're on their way to Blandford right now. Shout out to Billy Brooks now, Riverstone Lodge. Boys, is that who you work for? Or?
5: Yeah, this is the name of the farm.
1: Nice one, nice one. All right, well, you're about to try and win everyone at Riverstone Lodge a large pizza and drink and garlic bread, is that right?
5: Awesome, let's go.
1: All right, you got 15 seconds. I'm going to ask you 4 general knowledge questions. If you get them right, that pizza from Arbella is all yours, all right?
5: Fantastic, let's go.
1: All right, time starts now. What do you call a person who flies a helicopter?
5: Pilot.
1: Yep, how many centimetres are in 2 metres?
5: 200.
1: Yeah. What is the name of the largest desert in the world?
5: Sahara.
1: The Sahara. There we go. And what do you use to tell time if you're not using your phone?
5: A clock.
1: Yeah, that's it. One of the easiest games you ever play. Large piece of drink and garlic bread's all yours, Sam and Noah. Congratulations.
5: Oh, Billy's going to be a proud man. Let's go.
1: Billy Brooks is going to be a proud man indeed. Boys, thank you so much for giving me

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1: Fantastic, thank you.
0: There you go, Sam and Niall. I wonder if they thought working together would give them an easier win, but I don't think they realised how easy the win was going to be. We try to make it as easy as possible for you here because we love to give away free stuff and we love giving you those Our Pizza Bella vouchers. Now, let's get you back into it. We're going to play you Sombers 12 to 12 right here on Power FM. Good morning.

It's Samba with 12 to 12. You're on Power. Good morning. And did you know that I can see you out there on the streets? Just saying. I've got this little sticky beak view from my studios, which I love because, you know, once the sun comes up, I'm just watching y'all go about your business while I'm here just playing the Hunter's best music, you know, between songs, when I'm not on TikTok, which I am live right now. You can come and hang out with us. But yeah, I just saw a lady. I'm such a sticky beak. I just saw her coming out of the, like, it's like a driveway. And she doubled back and had a little bit of like, she was sticky beaking on something. So, of course, I'm sticky beaking on something and I don't know what it is. So now my curiosity hasn't been sated. So whatever she was sussing out, just know that I'm sussing you, sussing that out. You never know who's watching you from where, do you? If you're on Brook Street in Musselbrook, be careful. I'm watching. All right, let's get into the music right now. Throwing it back. This one's to the year 2000. Let's get our hands up and start jumping.

0: It's Destiny's Child, jumping, you're on Power. Good morning. Now, we are live on TikTok if you want to hang out with us, 98.1 Power FM. That is our handle on all social media. Our five-year flashback is also live on our socials on our Facebook page. The problem is right now that one song is winning by 46 points, so I really don't think even if you went over there to vote, you would make much of a difference, but you would make a difference to your own life because every vote gets you in the draw to win a $200 We Live Here or Spend in Singleton voucher, thanks to the Must Regard Cell Club. So, you know, it's not about changing the course of history today. 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I don't think so. 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
6: Good morning, I'm Cameron Smith. The company behind the new Maxwell coal mine near Musselbrook says mining, agriculture and renewables can work side by side in the Upper Hunter. Executive Chairman Wayne Seabrook pointed to Malabar Resources, solar and battery storage projects, including the approved Maxwell Solar Farm. Mr. Seabrook said the company has also planted 350,000 trees on the Maxwell site since 2018. The new underground operations officially opened yesterday and will create around 430 permanent jobs. Train services has returned to normal on the Hunter Line following 2 days of delays thanks to the Telstra outage. Acting CEO at Sydney Trains, Roger Week, says trains were halted due to radio communication problems.
7: To operate once they've assured themselves that their radio communications, so the communications with our train drivers, are reliable, stable and operating as required.
6: New South Wales train link services have also resumed. Motorists on the Golden Highway are being warned of an overnight closure at Whittingham this weekend. The works form part of the $133 million Nudies Creek Bridge project, jointly funded by the state and federal governments. Light vehicles will detour via Range Road, with heavy vehicles unaffected. The closure begins at 7 o'clock tonight. Musselbrook Shire Council says it's taking proactive steps to protect the region's economic future. Mayor Jeff Drayton says managing economic challenges and securing new jobs is council's most important task right now. The restructure also creates a new corporate and community services directorate and boosts the focus on major projects. Council is currently recruiting for several new positions created under the changes. In local sport, the Singleton Strikers host South Cardiff at Howe Park this weekend. Both teams are struggling for form, with just one win in each of their last 5 games in the Northern League One first grade. Kickoff is at 2 o'clock tomorrow. And Group 21 are mostly taking the weekend off, with all men's first grade teams getting a rest. However, in the women's, a make-up match from round 6 will be played tomorrow as Murraywall host Murrurundi. That's your local news and sports. I'm Cameron Smith.
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8: Morning, I'm Britta Aylin. Narendra Modi has received a rockstar reception in Melbourne. The Indian Prime Minister welcomed by more than 20,000 fans at Marvel Stadium and joined on stage by our PM, Anthony Albanese.
9: Two great democracies, two great multicultural societies, the mutual respect that we share, the strength of our friendship.
8: It's Modi's first Australian visit in 3 years, with the trip also sparking protests from anti-immigration demonstrators. Renewed tensions in the Middle East have triggered a fresh but familiar response from Federal Defence Minister Richard Marles.
10: We want to see a de-escalation. We definitely want to see an opening of the Strait of Hormuz. It's very important that Iran meets its obligations here.
8: That's on the ABC. Iran and the US have both launched fresh strikes overnight. And Bonnie Tyler has died at the age of 75 after spending weeks in a Portuguese hospital. Tributes have been flowing for the Welsh singer from the likes of Rod Stewart, who wrote on Instagram that she was a good pal and a true soul stirrer.
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8: In sport, Fremantle's powered past the Swans to clinch a 38-point win in their top two battle. The Dockers were trailing by 25 points in the second quarter before coming out firing in the second half, kicking 9 goals in the final term. And round 19 of the NRL gets underway tonight with the West Tigers hosting the Warriors. Tigers skipper Jerome Luai is on track to return from a concussion that forced him out of last week's game, while the Warriors will be boosted by the return of captain James Fisher-Harris from injury, but will be without Origin duo Mitchell Barnett and Kirk Capewell. That's the latest in news and sport.
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11: It's currently 8 degrees right now, getting up to 17, mostly cloudy around the valley today. A bit of fog around as well right now, so be mindful when you're driving out there. Keep your lights on. Drive to conditions. Tomorrow we've got fog in the morning before becoming a sunny day. Tops of 18, and Sunday a clearing shower hanging around. 17 is your top there before a sunny day on Monday. Thank goodness. 18 degrees is your top for Monday. That's your Power FM 4-day forecast. 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
11: Yes, good morning. I love that little intro. I think we're having fun. It gets me all pepped up. All right, we are having fun. We are having fun on air and live on TikTok if you want to hang out with us, 98.1 Power FM. That is our handle for social media. And look, we are going to be playing your Fight For Your Flashback song right after this. And I really think there's no competition. I am just refreshing it now to have a look. Okay, look, this is I've never seen a Fight For Your Flashback so divided. 61 points for Elton John, 13 points for Little Richard. That is a difference of 48 points between the two songs. So I know which one's going to win, but just for your own benefit, head on over and vote on Fight For Your Flashback on our Facebook page, because every vote gets you in the draw to win a $200 We Live Here or Spend in Singleton voucher. All right, you go and do that. It is thanks to Musbrook RSL Club. We'll get you into Taylor and Marshmallow with Water right now. Good morning.

Tyler and Marshmallow with Water. You're on Power. Good morning. And I don't know who's calling me right now, but I can't get to the phone right now because we're about to do our fight for your flashback. Yes, that is right. We've got two songs up against each other. Today's theme is this week's losers.

Richards, good golly, Miss Molly or Elton John, I'm still standing. Now, this is insane. I've never seen one split this far apart before because there is one winner absolutely dominated by 48 points. With 62 points, your 5-year flashback winner today is Elton John. I'm still standing. Voted by you on the Facebook page, 98.1 Power FM. Your chance to get in the draw for a $200 We Live Here All Spend in Singleton voucher. Thanks to the Musper Garcelle. Here we go. You can make-

5 Year Flashback. It's Elton John. I'm Still Standing, as voted by you, winning by 48 points. That is amazing. Now, you must have really not liked the other song or really loved Elton. I'm not too sure. But we will have a new theme up tonight. Did you know that one? On our Facebook page. Actually, it's not going up tonight. It's going up Sunday night, 6 p.m., ready for your Monday. If you've got a theme idea, let me know. 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So go onto the Facebook page and, you know what, get that sorted. We'll get you in the music right now. It's Robbie Williams. Let me entertain you. You're on the Power Breakfast Show with Katie. Good morning.

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0: 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Katie's got morning sorted on the Power Brekkie Show. 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
1: It is time for our celebration book. Looking around the Upper Hunter right now, who is celebrating what today? We've got a birthday for Clint of McCully's Gap. Now, Clint is 13 today. Happy birthday. Happy 13th birthday to Clint. We hope you enjoy your special day. We love you so much. Love Mum, Dad, Hudson, and Nash. Happy birthday, Clint, from us here at Power FM as well. We've got a very special birthday for Jess Alicio. Happy birthday, bestie. Lots of love. Have the best day today, and we love you very, very much. There we go. That is your celebration book around the Upper Hunter today. If you know someone celebrating something and you want to give them a shout out, make sure you head on over to our website, 981powerfm.com.au, and just click on the celebration book. You can put your loved ones in the celebration book. It's very, very easy to do, but you also get yourself in the draw to win a dozen delicious cupcakes thanks to Cakes by Tamara. She's a cake lover who started baking. She simply couldn't stop, so now she's open for business. You can check her out on Facebook, Cakes by Tamara, and get your loved ones in, get them a shout out, because I love giving them shout outs every morning, every weekday morning, right after 7:50. All right, let's get you into the music right now. We got Amy Shark and The Biggest Ick playing for you on Power. Good morning.

0: It's Amy Shark with Biggest Ick. You're on Power. Good morning. 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All you got to do is text me the code word and your name to 0476 233 981. 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The code word is feed me. And we're going to call one person before the end of the show to give them the win. $50 for the Royal Hotel Musselbrook. Let's give a bit of a shout out to everyone who's entered right now. We've got Nikki, we've got Kelly, who said, feed me. Is that a picture of a burger after that? I love it. Casey, we got Clint, Matilda, Brooke. What about Terry, Jamie Lee, Annette the champ, of course, Taylor, Lauren, Luke, Gary, Tanya. We've got Shannon, Jamie and Nikki and Kat. So you know what? That's your competition right now. Text us through the word feed me plus your name to the Power FM Powerline 0476 233 981. And if you get a phone call just before nine, you're our winner. Did you know that? That's fun. All right, we'll be back on the other side of this. We're going to talk about Harry Styles. His sister showed him up. Not showed him up, but she joined him on stage. It was a very sweet moment. We'll get into it after this.
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1: 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Southside News Agency and TSG Tobacco Station is now open every day to 8 p.m. Reports say they've seen a local man purchasing newspapers and a local woman was seeing buying stationery and office supplies at outstanding prices. Plus, there are also reports that Southside News Agency has beautiful greeting cards and a wide range of giftware and lighters. 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Look out for them on Maitland Street, Muscle Book. Parking at the rear.
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7: Good morning, I'm Cameron Smith. A new Hunter Valley coal mine says it would welcome workers left without jobs by the closure of another. Malabar Resources Executive Chairman Wayne Seabrook made the offer at the official opening of the company's Maxwell mine yesterday. It comes after Yancoal told 300 workers at its Ashton coal mine they'd lose their jobs, with the underground operation closing in stages by 2028. Mr. Seabrook said the bulk of Maxwell workers were locals from Muscle Brook, Denman, Aberdeen, Scone and Singleton. A woman has faced court over a violent robbery at a Hunter hotel last month. Police allege a 52-year-old man was assaulted with a baseball bat and a firearm during the robbery at Clarencetown before being robbed of cash. He suffered serious head injuries and was taken to John Hunter Hospital. Detectives allege the 43-year-old woman drove the offenders to and from the scene. A stretch of road between Muscle Brook and Sandy Hollow has officially been declared a main road. Main Road 709 covers Bengala Road and Wybong Road, connecting to the Golden Highway. The state government says it will help manage oversized and overmass vehicle movements. The change is linked to the Central West Orana Renewable Energy Zone. And Muscle Brook Shire Council has overhauled its organisational structure to help steer the region through major economic change. A new economic investment directorate has been created to attract investment and diversify the local economy. In local sport, an exciting second versus third clash awaits the AFL Black Diamond men's plate tomorrow. Second place Singleton travel to take on the third place Killarney Vale Bombers. In the women's, the Roosters plate side, meanwhile, are at home to Newcastle City's third team, who are one position above them on the ladder. And the Singleton Strikers host South Cardiff at Howe Park this weekend. Both teams are struggling for form, with just one win in each of the last five games. Kickoff is at 2 o'clock tomorrow. That's your local news and sport. I'm Cameron Smith.
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8: Morning, I'm Britt Aylin. Australia's foreign minister admits the breakdown of the ceasefire in the Middle East is a major concern. The US has hit several more targets in Iran, while Tehran's fired back with strikes on American military assets. Penny Wong telling Nine all sides need to get back to the negotiating table.
9: We want a return to stability. I think everybody wants a return to stability, and it's very disappointing to see at the moment this ceasefire is really fraying around the edges.
8: More than 20,000 people have welcomed the Indian PM at a community event in Melbourne. Narendra Modi told the crowd that India's impatient to grow and achieve more. He'll spend another day there before travelling to New Zealand. More than half a million Aussie workers have been sent emails from the taxman warning them their returns will be closely checked for dodgy travel claims. It's the biggest single expense claimed by Australians, almost $12 billion worth in the last financial year alone. And our local cinemas are experiencing a boom, thanks largely to the younger generation. Over the past 3 months, the Australian box office has recorded record monthly sales of over $100 million.
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8: In sport, Kayleigh McEwen's pulled out of the upcoming Glasgow Commonwealth Games after revealing she's been battling glandular fever. The backstroke star says what she thought a few months ago was the flu turned out to be much worse. The 2026 Comm Games kick off in Scotland on the 23rd of July. And in AFL, the Dockers have put on a last quarter blitz to own the top of the ladder. Frio was goalless against the Swans in the first half before kicking 9 goals, leading the side to a 38-point win. That's the latest in news and sport.
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10: 8 degrees and foggy out there this morning in parts of the Upper Hunter. Mostly cloudy for the rest of your Friday. Tops of 17. Tomorrow we've got more fog to start off your day before becoming sunny. 18 is your top there. Sunday we've got a clearing shower on the way, 17. And Monday is going to be sunny, yay! 18 degrees is your top for that one. That's your Power FM 4-day forecast. 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
10: Alrighty, you're on the Power Brekkie Show with Katie. It is 8:05 right now, and look, we are going to talk about Harry Styles. Yes, I know he's made history at Wembley Stadium, but his sister has stolen the show. And I love this because it really humanizes him. Like, he's just broken an amazing record, but his sister's come out on stage and, just humbled everything. So we'll get into that right after this. Let's get you into Mike Posner right now. I took a plane to Ibiza. You're on Power FM. Good.

0: Posner. I took a plane to Ibiza. You're on Power. Good morning. It's 8:09 right now. What are you doing? What are you up to? Getting out of bed? Heading to work? I don't know. You know what I'm doing? I'm here keeping you entertained, which I love doing every weekday morning. We're going to talk about Harry Styles right now. Now, he's just broken a record, which is pretty, pretty cool, especially because it's such a full circle moment for him. But it's his sister who stole the show. So he sold out the Wembley Arena, right? So doing that once is a career highlight, but he sold it out 12 nights on a single tour. It's entirely unprecedented. He is officially the first artist to reach this milestone on a single tour. That's, imagine doing 12 shows in the one place and being able to sell it out. That is crazy. So for a month, London has practically been painted in feathers and glitter, with devoted fans traveling from all corners of the globe to witness the Together Together tour. But on the weekend, was a closing night, and his team and family had something a little different planned to mark the occasion. So midway through the set, his sister Gemma Styles, walked onto the stage to a deafening roar from the crowd. They had a hug, and then Gemma took the microphone. I've got a little bit of what she said here.
1: My little brother, I don't think of you as this at all in day-to-day life. I think of you as brother and an uncle and a best friend.
0: Crowd absolutely went crazy. That's not the whole speech, but there was a lot muffled that I couldn't really hear. But she was just basically bigging him up, saying, you know, like, to see you grow from who you were as a kid, like my little brother, to making a historic moment of selling out Wembley 12 times is absolutely insane. I'd want to get on stage and big up my little brother too. I don't have a little brother, and I hope to sell at Wembley Stadium myself one day. So maybe my sister will jump up and do a speech for me. It's a very full circle moment because 16 years, she said, you've been doing this for 16 years. So the mention of 16 years is significant, as he, back in 2010, he auditioned for X Factor. He was he was a teenager at the time, and it was right next door at Wembley Arena. So fast forward nearly two decades and he's conquered the adjacent stadium. Could you imagine that? A kid, Harry Styles, not knowing that One Direction was in his future, but not knowing that, yeah, like in 10 years' time, he'd be looking next door being like, I'm going to sell that out 12 times and I'm going to break the record. That's insane. If he did know that, well, I'll tell you what, he's got some good manifestation skills. We'll get you into the music right now. You can check out that full article on our website, 981powerfm.com.au. I'll play you Ella Langley right now. It's Choose in Texas. It's 8:12 a.m. on the Power Brekkie Clock, and you're hanging out with Katie this morning. Good morning.

0: Langley with Choose in Texas, right here on 98.1 Power FM. You're hanging out with Katie, and I'm going to take a look at the roads right now. Let's see what's happening out there.
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7: On the Power Brekkie Show with Katie, and we're going to talk weekend plans up next. What are you doing this weekend? I'll give you my weekend plans because I'm worried. I'm worried just by my plans this weekend that maybe I'm getting old. Maybe I'm becoming a grown-up. I don't know. It's scary. Let's play Chumbawamba Tub Thumping. In the meantime, we'll be back on the other side of this to chat about it.

It's Chumbawamba and Tub Thumping with Katie this morning. And look, what are your weekend plans this weekend? Because I'm having a bit of an identity crisis because I'm actually really excited about my weekend. So usually I'm out on the road playing shows and I have this, you know, this next couple of months is so weird because I've got like a few weekends off, which is very weird for me. Like I get a bit uncomfortable with it, but I thought, you know what, I'm going to plan out my ideal weekend. So I've done it. I'm going to go for, this is so sad. Tomorrow morning, I'm going to drive to the Central Coast to go on a hike. Then I actually am really excited because I get to pick up my mum's dog from the kennel, Lily. So I'll be grabbing her. And then we're going to head up to Nelson Bay and I'm going to stay with a girlfriend of mine. And we are going to have like a girls' night in. Do you know what I mean? Like really tame for Saturday night. Does this mean I'm old? Because I'm excited about it. Like I'm not thinking, let's go to the club. Let's do something crazy. Let's like have a chill day. Let's go for a hike, hang out with a dog and have like a board game night. Is there something wrong with me? I don't know. Let me know. What's your ideal weekend? 0476233981. I'll get you into the music right now. Let's play your Harry Styles. We were just talking about him not 10 minutes ago. American Girls. You're on the Power Breakfast Show with Katie. Good morning. Old Katie. Good morning.

0: Harry Styles, American Girls on Power. Now, we want you to win $50 to spend at the Royal Hotel Muswellbrook today by texting us through the code word, which is feed me and your name to 0476-233-981. What that does is get you an entry into the draw, and then I'm going to call the winning person. We'll do a random number generator, and the winner will be getting a call before 9 a.m. So not long now until we crown the winner. Shout out to Sarah, Sonia, we got Fitzy, Chris, Adrian, Kelly, Casey, Clint, a bunch more of you have entered. So what are you waiting for? Get your entries in. It's a pretty easy competition. $50 at the Royal Hotel Muswellbrook sounds pretty good to me. We'll be back right after this. We're going into the new sport and weather, and we're going to talk about data centers. Do you reckon they'll devalue the price of your house if you live near one? Well, I've got the answer on the other side of this, so stick around.
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5: Good morning, I'm Cameron Smith. The new Maxwell Underground coal mine near Muswellbrook has officially opened and says it's ready to take on workers from the soon-to-close Ashton mine. It comes after Yancoal announced 60 immediate redundancies at Ashton, with the mine to close entirely by January 2028. Executive Chairman Wayne Seabrook said the former Ashton workers would bring valuable expertise to the Maxwell Underground operation. After 2 days of train delay and cancellations, all services have returned to normal on the Hunter line. The delays as a result of the nationwide Telstra outage, which caused radio communication and safety concerns for drivers.
6: To operate, once they've assured themselves that their radio communications, so the communications with our train drivers, are reliable, stable and operating as required.
5: That's Acting CEO at Sydney Trains, Roger Week there. New South Wales TrainLink services have also resumed. Drivers are being urged to allow extra travel time on the Golden Highway this weekend, with overnight works planned at Whittingham. The closure from 7pm today to Monday morning will allow crews to switch traffic onto the new Mutis Creek Bridge. More than 7,000 vehicles use the route daily, including freight and mining traffic. Transport for New South Wales says heavy vehicles and local residents will retain access throughout. And a woman has faced court over a violent robbery at a Hunter hotel last month. Police allege the 43-year-old was responsible for driving two men to a violent assault and robbery in Clarencetown, which left the victim hospitalised. In local sport, it's an all-Upper Hunter clash in Hunter Rugby's President's Cup tomorrow. Highbrook Park will be the destination when the struggling Muswellbrook hosts the in-form Singleton. In the other match, Cooks Hill are at home to Nelson Bay. That's your local news and sport. I'm Cameron Smith.
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7: Morning, I'm Britt Aylin. Telstra was reportedly warned for months that it was susceptible to the kind of outage that happened this week. It comes as South Australian police are investigating a death in the state to determine whether it's linked to the network issues. While Foreign Minister Penny Wong's told Nine a probe into the incident is ongoing.
8: We do want to understand, all of us want to understand how this happened, how it was possible and how we can ensure it does not happen again.
7: African health authorities say the current Ebola outbreak in the Democratic Republic of the Congo is the fastest growing ever. The latest data from the World Health Organization revealed nearly 1,800 confirmed cases since May, with 600 deaths. And tributes are flowing for Bonnie Tyler, who's died aged 75, weeks after undergoing emergency surgery in Portugal. The Welsh singer is best known for big hits like Total Eclipse of the Heart and this. Catherine Zeta-Jones said Bonnie Tyler was one of the funniest people she'd ever met, while Rod Stewart's described her as a good pal and a true soul stirrer.
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7: In sport, France is the first team through to the World Cup semi-finals with a 2-0 win over Morocco this morning. Kylian Mbappe opened the scoring with a goal in the 60th minute. Warriors stars Mitch Barnett and Kurt Capewell will sit out tonight's NRL match following Wednesday night's bruising Origin decider, while the Tigers are set to welcome back Jerome Luai after he missed last week with a concussion. And the Dockers have cemented their flag favourite status, powering past the Swans by 38 points at Optus Stadium. Fremantle kicked 9 goals in the last quarter, an incredible turnaround from a goalless first half.
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9: Tops to 17 around the valley today for your Friday, mostly cloudy. Tomorrow we're starting off with a foggy morning before becoming sunny, tops of 18. A clearing shower expected for Sunday with 17. And on Monday it's going to be a sunny one, yay, tops of 18. The downside is we're getting to lows of 6. That is your Power FM 4-day forecast. 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
0: Thanks to Harvey Norman Muswellbrook Fair. Are you ready for it? It's the Power Brekkie Show with Katie. Born local, being global. And ready to make your morning brighter. Let's
9: go. Yes, hello. It is your Power Brekkie Show. Hanging out with Katie right now. And look, we're going to talk about data centres and how it might affect your housing property value. Because I know that there have been a few talks of data centres being set up in the Upper Hunter, particularly around Muswellbrook. The Liddell site was one in talks with a data centre, actually, as a possible replacement for those stacks after they went down. But what's it going to do to our property prices? Let's get into that after this. I'm going to play a little Nas X. That's what I want. You're on Power. Good

Jazz Eggs. That's what I want. You're on Power. Good morning. Now, data centers. Let's dive in because there have been proposals for a data center to hang out in the Upper Hunter. So we're going to build one here, potentially. Maybe there've been talks. I'm using the old Little Liddell site. Some of the old mines, they're going to talk about using those as data centers as well, possibly. Nothing is confirmed, obviously. But what is it going to mean for your housing value? So houses near data centers could drop in value by $35,000, with 4 in 5 people refusing to buy nearby without a price discount, according to new data. So the new research is from Air Team, conducted by Primara Research, found that in a sample of 1,000 Australians across the country, 83% said they would need an average discount of $35,000 to consider buying a property near a data center. So they said it's an overwhelming majority of people required the discounts. The dollar figures are significant, but the more consequential finding is the scale of the resistance across the buyer pool. Very interesting. So the Australian Data Centre Forecast report indicated that there were 162 data centres in Australia, with the majority in New South Wales and a further 90 in the national pipeline as of March 2026. So that's just what's in the pipeline. Now, reporting in the US indicates that residents near data centres frequently complain of noise, drops in water pressure, polluted water, and concerns about increasing power bills. So there you go. They said the Primara and Air Team suggest that Australians might have similar concerns. I'd say they would too. And especially the increase in power costs, because we don't want to wear that, do we, in the Upper Hunter? Like, you know, we want it to benefit the local economy, and they want it to benefit the local people as well. So, yeah, not sure what I think about that one. We'll keep you updated, though, when we get more news on if data centres are coming to our neck of the woods. Let's get you back into the music right now. I'm going to play Queen, I Want It All. You're on the Power Brekkie Show with Katie. Good morning.

0: Queen, I Want It All, You're on Power, and it is your last chance to get in the draw for our $50 free feed Friday voucher to the Royal Hotel in Musselbrook. I want you to text me through the code word, which is feed me, to 0476-233-981. Leave your name as well. Shout out to Nicole, Kelly, John. We got Jesse B, Brad, Sarah, Sonia. We got Fitzy. Fitzy says, Katie, please feed me. I'll give it my best shot. We'll be doing a random number generator right after this and giving you a call. So keep your phone handy right now, okay? Because I'm going to call the winner. We'll get you into the traffic and have a look at what's happening around the Upper Hunter Roads first.
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0: Taking a look around the Upper Hunter right now, and everything looks pretty good out there on the roads. If there's something you need to talk to us about, though, that we need to tell our listeners about, give us a call. You can be our eyes on the road, 654-11981. 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
0: You're on the Power Brekkie Show, and it is time to draw our winner for the Free Feed Friday voucher. Now, let's go to the random number generator, and our winner today is... It's Brooke. All right, let's give Brooke a call and tell her the good news.
8: Hello.
0: Hello, is this Brooke?
8: It is.
0: Hi, Brooke. Do you know who's calling you?
8: I think I do.
0: Do you know why I'm calling you?
8: Yes, Free Feed Friday.
0: Yes, ma'am. You're our winner of a Free Feed Friday voucher. Congratulations. Hey, do you remember what the code word was?
8: I do not. Feed me, I think it was.
0: Feed me, exactly. And that's what we're going to do with a $50 voucher to the Royal Hotel Musselbrook. It's all yours, Brooke. Congratulations.
8: Awesome. Thank you so much.
0: Hey, Brooke, have you been to the Royal before?
8: I have many times.
0: What's your favourite dish? What are you going to spend your $50 on?
8: I usually like to do some starters, grab a few of them and, yeah, just have a bit of this, bit of that.
0: I love that. That's great. A bit of this, bit of that. Well, $50 is going to go a long way to get you fed, Brooke. Thank you so much for entering the comp.
8: Awesome. Thank you so much.
0: Winner, winner. She's got the Royal for dinner. Good job, Brooke. All right, $50 to spend it free at the Royal Hotel Musselbrook could be all yours next Friday. We've got our Free Feed Friday every Friday. I'll have a new code word, but today's one was Feed Me. All right, let's get you back into it right now. It's Taylor Swift and Elizabeth Taylor. You're on Power. Good morning.

It's Kay Tay. She's probably off somewhere right now enjoying her honeymoon, I assume. Hopefully it's somewhere warm. All right. Well, if you're looking for something to do for your kids, maybe for you, between 12 and 24 years old, there is a Winter Wonderland Silent Disco, and it is happening on Tuesday, the 14th of July. So that's next week. How good's that? It is a magical winter school holiday event. There is a dance with the Silent Disco headphones. They've got hot chocolate, snow cones, hot chocolates and snow cones as well, face painting and a photo booth. 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Let's get you into pink and funny house. 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

0: It's Pink, a fun house, finishing off your brekkie show in style, because it is a fun house here, especially on a Friday afternoon. That means I'm out of here. All right, I'll be back Monday bright and early from 6 a.m. We've got Aiden in with you next. Well, he'll be in this afternoon hanging out with you, taking care of Sammy's show. Sammy should be back on Monday, I think. He's had long enough of a holiday, I reckon. He can come back to work. All right, enjoy the rest of your Friday. Have the best weekend you possibly can. I know I will be, and I'll see you bright and early Monday morning, 6 a.m. Be here. All right, I'll see you then. Bye, y'all.
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12: Good morning, I'm Cameron Smith. Detectives investigating an armed robbery at Clarencetown have charged a second person. A 43-year-old woman was arrested at Newcastle Police Station this week and charged with robbery while armed with a dangerous weapon. It follows the arrest of a 38-year-old man last month. He remains before the courts. It's alleged the woman is accused of driving two men to and from the scene, where police allege the man assaulted a 52-year-old man at a hotel before stealing cash and fleeing in his car. A new look Musselbrook Shire Council structure is aimed at securing the Shire's long-term economic future. The new Economic Investment Directorate will bring together economic development, tourism, events and the Musselbrook Regional Arts Centre. Council says it's not a transition but an industrial repositioning led by local knowledge. A range of new roles within council are now accepting applications as a result. When one door closes, another one opens, and for the Upper Hunter, that comes in the form of a new mine. The Maxwell Underground Mine officially opened yesterday after getting approval 6 years ago. It follows news that Yancoal's Ashton Coal Mine will close in stages with a loss of 300 jobs by 2028. Malabar Resources said it would welcome Ashton workers at its Maxwell operations. Musselbrook has a new main road following a declaration by the state government. Main Road 709 runs from Bengala Road through to Wybong Road, connecting with the Golden Highway at Sandy Hollow. The declaration supports the movements of oversized and overmass vehicles along the state road network. And train services have returned to normal on the Hunter Line following 2 days of delays thanks to the Telstra outage. New South Wales TrainLink services have also resumed. In local sport, Group 21 are mostly taking the weekend off, with all men's first grade teams getting a rest. However, in in the women's. A make-up match from round 6 will be played tomorrow as Murray will host Mara Rundine. That's your local news and sport. I'm Cameron Smith.
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0: Morning, I'm Britt Aylin. Telstra is working with South Australian Police as they investigate the death of a person during Wednesday's mobile and 000 outages to determine whether it can be connected to the network issues. The telco says its thoughts are with the person's family and loved ones. Iran claims 14 people have been killed in the latest round of strikes from the US. The two nations have traded blows for the second night in a row after President Donald Trump declared the ceasefire had ended. US Central Command says the attacks were carried out to further degrade Iran's ability to attack commercial shipping and innocent civilian mariners, while Tehran's retaliated with strikes on American military assets. At least 28 people have been killed in a fire at a shoe factory in southeastern China. Flames engulfed the multi-story building, trapping workers on the rooftop. And we're being warned to make sure any car-related expenses we claim in our tax returns are legit, with the ATO watching closely. The tax office has emailed more than 500,000 people who've previously claimed road travel to make clear what is reasonable and what is not.
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0: To sport now, and France is through to its third straight World Cup semi-final, the 2018 champs beating Morocco 2-0 this morning. They're now set to take on the winner of tomorrow's clash between Spain and Belgium. A second-half comeback from the Dockers has seen them cement their place at the top of the AFL ladder, locking in a 38-point win over the Swans. And in the basketball, the Opals have completed a clean sweep on home soil, taking down China 84-82 overnight. That's the latest in news and sport.
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2: Going to see some light winds and plenty of cloud cover around the valley today. Tomorrow it's going to be partly cloudy and 18. We'll see overnight temperatures drop down to around 5. Maybe some morning fog around as well. On Sunday, we could see a shower or two developing, 16 on the way. And it's going to be nice and sunny on Monday, dropping down to 5, maxing out at 17.
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